0: needs, saying keeping the country safe is his first duty. Dan Jarvis has replaced John Healey, who's quit as the Defence Secretary. He said Sir Keir Starmer and the Treasury were unwilling to commit the money needed for defence. Hours later, Armed Forces Minister Al Carnes also resigned. General Sir Richard Barons co-authored the recent Strategic Defence Review.
1: This government has chosen neither to pay for nor implement the review that it agreed only a year ago. What is so disappointing, as you can sense, to the point of anger, is that there was no point doing the review if they're never going to implement it.
0: Iran says it's not yet reached a final conclusion on a peace deal with the United States to end the war. The foreign ministry claims most of the text is finalised, but it accuses Washington of repeatedly shifting its position. The leader of the Ulster Unionist Party has called four men who chased a nurse on her way to work at the Ulster Hospital just outside Belfast traitors to the country. The South Eastern Trust has praised her for bravely insisting on continuing with her shift. A weight loss pill has been approved for use in the UK. The Wegovy tablet could become available privately in weeks for eligible adults. To sport, and co-hosts Mexico are off to a winning start at the World Cup. They beat South Africa 2-0, as Lawrence Mora reports.
2: Well, 87,000 passionate fans headed to the iconic Azteca Stadium yesterday. The majority Mexican crowd enjoyed Shakira and Burna Boy before the home side rolled over South Africa. Well, it wasn't what you'd call a dirty game, but that didn't stop there being three red cards. Two for South Africa and one for Mexico. FIFA estimate more than a billion people watch the action.
0: Staying at the World Cup, Scott McTominay's missed training through illness ahead of Scotland's opening match against Haiti early on Sunday. The Napoli midfielder apparently has an upset stomach. That's the latest. I'm Barry Weir.
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1: Nominations are now open for three special public categories within the Trust's annual Ashford and St Peter's Hospital Staff Achievement Awards. And the Trust are inviting patients, families, carers,

0: 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The three awards are Patients First Award Individual, Patients First Award Team, and finally Volunteer of the Year Award. 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Whether through outstanding care, reassurance, or a simple act of kindness, we want to hear about the people and teams who made a lasting impact. To make a nomination, go to the Trust website, asphnhs.uk, and click on the panel on the front page. Then pick an award category and complete a short online form. The nominations close at midnight on Friday the 26th of June, so get nominating now. And all nominees will receive a certificate of recognition, and three finalists from each category will attend the Staff Achievement Awards ceremony, which takes place in October. Finally, thank you for helping the Trust to celebrate the people who make the organisation a compassionate, caring and supportive place for patients, family, visitors and staff.
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If you've had a cough for 3 weeks or more, and it isn't COVID-19, don't just ignore it. A cough that lasts for 3 weeks or more could be a sign of cancer. It's probably nothing serious, but finding cancer early makes it more treatable. Your NHS wants to see you. 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
1: From the Sky News Centre at 2, the Prime Minister insists he knows keeping the British people safe is his first priority. Sir Keir Starmer's picked Dan Jarvis to replace John Healey as Defence Secretary after he resigned over military funding, as did Armed Forces Minister Al Carnes. He quit just minutes after this interview.
2: Within the situation, I need to do what is right by the Armed Forces. And if I don't think that's right, then I will absolutely consider my position. And from my perspective at the moment, we have not closed with this deal.
1: Both say the PM wasn't willing to part with the cash to allow the military to meet the growing threats facing the country. The Prime Minister insists he will provide resources to keep the UK safe. Elsewhere, Donald Trump cancelled planned airstrikes on Iran tonight, saying a peace deal between the two countries could be signed this weekend. But Tehran's foreign ministry says no final conclusion has been reached. School leavers, as well as young people starting university for the first time, are being offered a vaccine against meningitis B in England and Scotland. It follows recent outbreaks, the most serious being in Kent, where two teenagers died. Elon Musk's rocket firm SpaceX will make its stock market debut in the US later in what could be the world's biggest flotation in history. It's expected to be valued at £1.3 trillion on the Nasdaq, making the owner the world's first trillionaire. Nabil Ahmed from Oxfam says that's nothing to celebrate.
3: It's a new peak for just showing how unimaginably unequal our economies have become, but also just how rigged our economy has become.
1: FIFA estimates more than a billion people tuned in to watch the 2026 World Cup opening ceremony and match. Co-host Mexico got off to a winning start, beating South Africa 2-0 at the iconic Azteca Stadium in Mexico City. And Taylor Swift is being inducted into the Songwriters Hall of Fame in the US. The 36-year-old becomes the youngest woman ever given the honour. That's the latest. I'm Barry Weir.
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1: Do you know that information on the Ashford and St Peter's Hospital website is available to all, even if you encounter barriers when trying to read and understand content online? 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

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And that's a fact. 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
1: From the Sky News Centre at 3, the Prime Minister is under pressure after both his Defence Secretary and Armed Forces Minister quit. John Healey and Al Cairns accused Sir Keir Starmer of not committing enough money to the Defence Investment Plan. Dan Jarvis has taken over at the MOD. The PM insists the money he's planning to spend is enough to protect the UK. Conservative leader Kemi Badenoch says she brought the issue up during Prime Minister's questions this week, and the PM's answer left her pretty clear.
2: He was not going to put money into defence to the amount that was required. And I'm sure John Healey sat there listening to the Prime Minister tell me that he was increasing defence funding when he is not.
1: Donald Trump's cancelled planned airstrikes on Iran, saying peace talks have been taken to the highest level of the Iranian leadership and approved. But Tehran's foreign ministry says no final conclusion has been reached. It's hoped the man stabbed in North Belfast on Monday night could be woken from a coma in the next couple of days. The attack triggered violence in the city, while a nurse says she was chased by a gang on her way into work at the Ulster Hospital. First Minister Michelle O'Neill's condemning threats against healthcare workers from ethnic minorities.
3: The issue that we saw over the course of the last number of nights has been pure racism in its vilest form. And we say very clearly no to racism in our society, and I believe that is where the vast majority of people here are good and welcoming and inclusive and value those people that work right across all of our sectors.
1: A 14-year-old girl has been charged with three counts of attempted murder after a stabbing at a school in Manchester. Two pupils and a member of staff were injured at the Co-op Academy in Blakely on Tuesday. Elon Musk's SpaceX has priced its shares at $135 each ahead of its stock market debut in New York later. It values the rocket company at £1.3 trillion. Investors will decide when trading begins whether these shares are actually worth that. And three red cards helped kick the World Cup off in Mexico. The co-hosts beat South Africa by 2-0 earlier. That's the latest. I'm Barry Weir.
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1: 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Whether through outstanding care, reassurance or a simple act of kindness, we want to hear about the people and teams who made a lasting impact. To make a nomination, go to the Trust website, asphnhs.uk, and click on the panel on the front page. Then pick an award category and complete a short online form. The nominations close at midnight on Friday the 26th of June, so get nominating now. And all nominees will receive a certificate of recognition, and three finalists from each category will attend the Staff Achievement Awards ceremony, which takes place in October. Finally, thank you for helping the Trust to celebrate the people who make the organisation a compassionate, caring and supportive place for patients, family, visitors and staff.
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1: From the Sky News Centre at 4, the Prime Minister insists a key defence funding plan provides the resources the military needs, saying keeping the country safe is his first duty. Dan Jarvis has replaced John Healey, who quit as Defence Secretary yesterday. He said Sir Keir Starmer and the Treasury were unwilling to commit the money needed for defence. Hours later, Armed Forces Minister Al Cairns also resigned. General Sir Richard Barons co-authored the recent Strategic Defence Review.
2: This government has chosen neither to pay for nor implement the review that it agreed only a year ago. What is so disappointing, as you can sense, to the point of anger, is that there was no point doing the review if they're never going to implement it.
1: Iran says it's not yet reached a final conclusion on a peace deal with the United States to end the war. The foreign ministry claims most of the text is finalised, but it accuses Washington of repeatedly shifting its position. The leader of the Ulster Unionist Party has called four men who chased a nurse on her way to work at the Ulster Hospital just outside Belfast traitors to the country. The South Eastern Trust has praised her for bravely insisting and continuing with her shift. There was a stabbing on Monday night in Belfast which led to trouble across the city. A weight loss pill has been approved for use in the UK. The Wegovy tablet could become available privately in weeks for eligible adults. Co-host Mexico are off to a winning start at the World Cup. There for us is Tyrone Francis.
3: In front of a passionate 87,000 supporters, Mexico made the perfect start. Julian Quinones firing the ball through the goalkeeper's leg after 9 minutes. Wolves striker Raul Jimenez headed his first ever World Cup goal at the age of 35 in the second half to wrap up the game. South Africa were given two red cards and Mexico collected one, so two goals, three red cards and Mexico celebrating. Fair to say the tournament is off to a flyer.
1: And Scott McTominay missed training through illness ahead of Scotland's opening match against Haiti early on Sunday. The midfielder apparently has an upset stomach. That's the latest, I'm Barry Weir.
0: This is Radio Way.

I've heard people say that too much of anything is not good for you, baby. But I don't know about that. As many times as we've loved and we've shared love and made love, it doesn't seem to me like it's enough. It's just not enough, baby.

0: Sarah knows she'll feel the benefit of this morning run, eventually. What she doesn't know is right now, a new mum is feeling the benefit of Sarah's blood donation.
1: Giving birth, I experienced massive bleeding and needed 28 units of blood products to survive. I've never met her, but it's thanks to giving types like Sarah that I got to go home with my baby.
0: By giving blood, you can be there for someone without being there. Save up to 3 lives in 1 hour. Book now at blood.co.uk.
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Hi, this is Victoria Derbyshire saying congratulations to Radio Way for 60 years broadcasting to the listeners, patients and staff of Ashford, Woking and St Peter's Hospitals.

The TV was connected to the extension lead, and the lead was connected to the hairdryer, and the dryer was connected to the heater, and the heater was connected to the straighteners, and they all were connected to one socket, and the socket was connected to the house fire, and the fire killed 3 people before we put it out. Attached too many appliances to one socket, and it could cause an overload, and that could cause a fire. Fire kills. You can prevent it.

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1: From the Sky News Centre at 5, the Prime Minister insists he knows keeping the British people safe is his first duty. So Keir Starmer's picked Dan Jarvis to replace John Healey as the Defence Secretary after he resigned over military funding, as did Armed Forces Minister Al Carnes. He quit just minutes after this interview.
2: Within the situation, I need to do what is right by the armed forces. And if I don't think that's right, then I will absolutely consider my position. And from my perspective at the moment, we have not closed with this deal.
1: Both say the PM wasn't willing to part with the cash to allow the military to meet the growing threats facing the country. The Prime Minister insists he'll provide resources to keep the UK safe. Elsewhere, Donald Trump cancelled planned strikes on Iran, saying a peace deal between the two countries could be signed this weekend. But Tehran's foreign ministry says no final conclusion has been reached. School leavers, as well as young people starting university for the first time, are being offered a vaccine against meningitis B in England and Scotland. It follows recent outbreaks, the most serious being in Kent, where two teenagers died. Elon Musk's rocket firm SpaceX will make its stock market debut in the US later in what could be the world's biggest flotation in history. It's expected to be valued at £1.3 trillion, making its owner the first trillionaire. Nabil Ahmed, Oxfam's Director of Economic and Racial Justice, says that's nothing to celebrate.
3: It's a new peak for just showing how unimaginably unequal our economies have become, but also just how rigged our economy has become.
1: FIFA estimates more than a billion people tuned in to watch the 2026 World Cup opening ceremony and match. Co-host Mexico got off to a winning start, beating South Africa 2-0. And Taylor Swift has been inducted into the Songwriters Hall of Fame in the US. The 36-year-old becomes the youngest woman ever given the honour. That's the latest. I'm Barry Weir.
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1: Louise Stead, Group Chief Executive of Ashford and St Peter's and Royal Surrey NHS Foundation Trust, has been appointed a Deputy Lieutenant of Surrey. In this honorary role, Louise will join a distinguished group of individuals supporting the Lord Lieutenant in carrying out ceremonial and community duties on behalf of the King. Outside of her professional responsibilities, she will represent the Lord Lieutenant at local events, royal visits and civic ceremonies, helping to present honours and awards and support charities and voluntary organisations. Louise said, "I'm delighted to be appointed Deputy Lieutenant of Surrey. It's a tremendous honour and I'm sure it will complement my work in healthcare leadership by providing an opportunity to further strengthen my connections with local communities and organisations." The role of Deputy Lieutenant is honorary and unpaid. Appointments are typically made to individuals who have made significant contributions to public life and their local communities through leadership, service and achievements across sectors, including healthcare, business, education, the military and the voluntary sector.
0: Hospital Watch. Radio Way.

Hi there to all of you listening to Hospital Radio in Weybridge. And I feel it's only right to say how fantastic that Hospital Radio in Weybridge has been going for 60 years. I mean, it's an unbelievable time to spend. And I'm sure people who have come and gone through that hospital have been very, very grateful to have been uplifted in some way. So I wish all of you well, God bless, and maybe we'll meet somewhere soon.

You probably think you're pretty good at multitasking behind the wheel. I mean, you have to multitask to drive. So what's wrong with checking your phone? The thing is, your brain simply doesn't work that way. Even a quick message, a time for quick reply, affects your concentration and makes you less able to react to hazards. If you use a mobile phone while driving, you're 4 times more likely to crash. Think. Put your phone away.

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1: From the Sky News Centre at 6, the Prime Minister insists the money he's planning to spend on defence is enough to protect the UK. His comments come after John Healey resigned as Defence Secretary, claiming planned funding falls well short of what's required at a dangerous time. Dan Jarvis is replacing him. Education Secretary Bridget Phillipson says they're making the right choices.
2: We are investing record amounts into defence, the biggest uplift in funding since the Cold War, alongside big investment in schemes and programmes and initiatives that will protect our country and keep us safe for many years into the future. And I'm sorry that John won't be with us as we take that forward.
1: Donald Trump's cancelled planned airstrikes on Iran, saying peace talks have been taken to the highest level of the Iranian leadership and approved. The US president claims a deal to end the war could be signed within days, but Tehran's foreign ministry says no final conclusion has been reached. US correspondent Mark Stone says it was a day of extremes.
3: A day that started with him threatening to carry out a third night of strikes. So the end of the day, with a peace deal is done, the Vice President, J.D. Vance, could be in Europe by the weekend signing.
1: It's hoped the man stabbed in North Belfast on Monday night could be woken from a coma in the next couple of days. The attack triggered violence in the city, with reports healthcare workers from ethnic minorities are being targeted. School leavers are being offered a vaccine against meningitis B in England and Scotland. It follows recent outbreaks, the most serious being in Kent, where two teenagers died. FIFA believe more than a billion people tuned in to watch the World Cup opening ceremony and match. Co-host Mexico beat South Africa 2-0, while South Korea got past the Czech Republic 2-1. And Taylor Swift has become the youngest ever woman to be inducted into the Songwriters Hall of Fame in the US. She was joined by Alanis Morissette and Kenny Loggins. That's the latest. I'm Kat Suave.
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0: that they're weak. That is not the case. We are here for you. We are the Mankind Initiative, and we have been helping men escape from domestic abuse since 2001. Call us on our helpline, 01-823-334244. That is 01-823-334244. The lines are open from 10 till 4, Monday to Friday. Remember, you're not alone.
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1: From the Sky News Centre at 7, the Prime Minister insists a key defence funding plan does provide the resources the military needs. Dan Jarvis has replaced John Healey, who quit as Defence Secretary yesterday. He accused Sir Keir Starmer of being unwilling to commit the money needed for defence. Armed Forces Minister Al Carnes also resigned. General Sir Richard Barons co-authored the Strategic Defence Review.
2: This government has chosen neither to pay for nor implement the review that it agreed only a year ago. What is so disappointing is that there was no point doing the review if they're never going to implement it.
1: Iran says it's not yet reached a final conclusion on a peace deal with the US to end the war. Earlier, Donald Trump claimed talks have been brought to the highest level of leadership and approved. He told reporters he's even thinking about when it'll be signed.
3: The Strait will officially open as soon as we sign, which could be soon, very soon, maybe over the weekend. In Europe, I won't be able to be there, but JD will be there, Vice President, and some of the people.
1: A 14-year-old girl's due in court later, charged with three counts of attempted murder after an alleged knife attack at a school in Manchester. Two students and a member of staff were injured in Blakely on Tuesday. School leavers and university starters are going to be offered a meningitis B vaccine in England and Scotland. It'll require two doses starting from July. Elon Musk's rocket firm SpaceX will make its stock market debut in the US later in what could be the world's biggest flotation in history. It's expected to be valued at £1.3 trillion, potentially making its owner the world's first trillionaire. And Mexico got their World Cup off to a perfect start in front of a home crowd, but it wasn't without its controversies. The host nation beat South Africa 2-0 in a match in which three red cards were handed out. That's the latest. I'm Kat Suave.
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0: If you know who's responsible for a crime and don't want to go to the police, call Crime Stoppers, the charity.
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1: From the Sky News Centre at 8, the Prime Minister is under further pressure after four resignations from the Ministry of Defence. John Healey quit as Defence Secretary, followed by the Armed Forces Minister Al Carnes and two ministerial aides. They're accusing Sir Keir Starmer of being unwilling and unable to invest enough in the military to keep the country safe. The UK economy shrank slightly in April as the effects of the Iran war hit spending. GDP contracted by 0.1%, according to data from the Office for National Statistics. Business Secretary Peter Kyle says overall, Labour has overseen an era of economic growth.
2: Today the growth figures came out. Again, we got to 0.7%, which is an increase, a multiple increase on what forecasters thought was possible. It is a sustained increase also since the last growth figure, so we have had growth consistently this year.
1: Iran says it hasn't reached a final decision on a deal with the US to end the war. Last night, President Trump claimed again an agreement was imminent and had already been approved by Tehran. Around a million young people will be offered a meningitis B vaccine in England and Scotland. The double dose will be offered to those in year 13 and anyone under the age of 25 heading to university in the autumn. Elon Musk's rocket company SpaceX will make its Wall Street debut later today. It could be the world's biggest flotation in history, with an expected value of £1.3 trillion. The listing could make Mr. Musk, who's already the world's richest man, a trillionaire. Former hedge fund manager Professor Patrick Boyle explains what the appeal is for investors.
3: You ask anyone why they're investing, they don't say, oh, well, I've gone through the accounts, rocket's the best AI or anything like that. They say, never bet against Elon.
1: And the World Cup has begun with an opening match which saw more red cards than goals. Mexico beat South Africa 2-0, but three players were sent off in the second half. That's the latest. I'm Kat Suave.
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0: still.
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You may be dehydrated. Increase your consumption of fluids, whether it is water, juice, tea, coffee, squash, or cold drinks. It really doesn't matter. 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For clearer thinking, keep on drinking.

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1: Yes!
0: That's amazing!

0: turn the spotlight on the Bradley Unit with me, Andy Brown.
1: Now, down here at the Woking Community Hospital, you'll find a little area known as the Bradley Unit. Not many people may find it, but it's down there on the lower floor is the team. And part of the team is Lily. Lily, what's your role here at the Bradley Unit?
2: The ward manager at the Bradley Unit. I look after the whole team of the Bradley Unit, and we are a great team.
1: Now, that's right, because I've spoken to some of the patients and I've also chatted to some of the staff, and it is a big team effort. So just for our listeners, explain what the Bradley Unit is all about.
2: The Bradley Unit, I'll say the Bradley Unit is a home for patients who've suffered with brain injuries, patients who've had GBS, which is Guillain-Barré syndrome, stroke, MS, which is multiple sclerosis, and anything that affects the brain. When they leave their acute stage, they come to the Bradley Unit for neuro rehabilitation, and they find a home here. We work with the patients and we work towards introducing them back to the community.
1: So a patient is here for how long?
2: Our patients are here for minimum stay is usually 6 weeks, and we assess our patients every week, and as we go with the rehabilitation, some of them, they end up staying up to about 3 months.
0: If you wish to hear the full interview or more conversations with others from the Bradley Unit, go to our Listen Again page on our website, radioway.org, or why not download for free the Radioway app from your app store and hear more of our interviews there.

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1: From the Sky News Centre at 9, the Prime Minister insists he knows keeping the British people safe is his first duty. Sir Keir Starmer's picked Dan Jarvis to replace John Healey as Defence Secretary after he resigned over military funding. He was joined by Armed Forces Minister Al Carnes, who quit just minutes after this interview.
2: Within the situation, I need to do what is right by the armed forces. And if I don't think that's right, then I will absolutely consider my position. And from my perspective at the moment, we have not closed with this deal.
1: They both say the Prime Minister isn't willing to invest enough in defence to meet the growing threats that face the UK. The financial effects of the Iran war led to the economy shrinking slightly in April. GDP was down by 0.1% as fuel price rises hit spending. The US president has once again set expectations high for a peace deal with Iran. Donald Trump says an agreement has been approved by Tehran's leadership, but they say no conclusion has been reached. School leavers, as well as young people starting university, are being offered a vaccine against meningitis B in England, Wales and Scotland. It follows deadly outbreaks in Kent and Reading. Three red cards were dished out as co-host Mexico beat South Africa 2-0 in the opening game at the World Cup. The other hosts, Canada, take on Bosnia and Herzegovina later, and the USA face Paraguay overnight. Former FIFA advisor Michael Hirschman says football's soared in person at popularity in America since the last World Cup was held there in 1994.
3: It wasn't amongst the top 20 popular sports. Now it's the third most popular sport in our country. More children are playing soccer here than baseball in school. And so the excitement is palpable.
1: And Taylor Swift has become the youngest ever woman to be inducted into the Songwriters Hall of Fame in the US. She was joined by Alanis Morissette and Kenny Loggins. That's the latest. I'm Kat Suave.
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0: date Kate's brother. 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
2: 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Got a song request or shout out? 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

0: Time to turn the spotlight on the Bradley Unit with me, Andy Brown. Now joining me down here at the Bradley Unit is Patrick. So, Patrick, you are one of the patients here, aren't you?
1: I am, yes.
0: So, Patrick, we were having a little chat earlier, and you've been in here for quite a bit of time, I believe.
1: Quite a bit of 3 months. Yeah, I thought it was 3 weeks, but then I was told it was 3 months, so you don't know in your own head. You can't get the proper time, but 3 months, I think.
0: Okay, so you're here 3 months, and you're on the road to recovery. Yes. And I know you like setting yourself goals, don't you? What goals have you set?
1: My goals, as you can see on my wall, I've got my family, my grandson, my brother, everybody on the wall. That's my inspiration to get better.
0: Yeah. So you look at those every day, and you've got a particular goal, I know, because you're passionate about golf.
1: Yes, I've got my golf course. You can see just there, North Hants in Fleet in Hampshire. There's a walk to the main entrance from the car park. I just want to do that walk again. That's my inspiration to do that walk. Because I didn't know which was my last one. Sorry for this.
0: That's all right. No, so, yeah, basically, it's 100 yards, you told me. That is your goal.
1: Yeah, 100 yards, that's my goal. As soon as I got in here, that was it. That's what I'm fighting for.
0: And I'm sure you're going to achieve it. Now, I know you're a golfer, and also your sons are golfers. They're very good golfers, and they know quite a few celebrities, don't they?
1: My youngest son is one of the directors of Modest Golf, which is with Niall Horan from One Direction. He's partnered with him. And they pick up the young golfers they can see and help them along the way on the road to stardom, hopefully.
0: If you wish to hear the full interview or more conversations with others from the Bradley Unit, go to our Listen Again page on our website, radioway.org, or why not download for free the Radio Way app from your app store and hear more of our interviews there.
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Did you know the moon is shaped like an egg? It only looks round because the big end points towards Earth. The coldest known place in the solar system is in a crater at the north pole of the moon. And between 2010 and 2013, the London Fire Brigade rescued 18 children with their heads stuck in toilet seats.

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1: 60 years of feel-good radio brought to you by Radio Way. 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Keep up the good work.
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0: Nick, shoot.
1: Did you know?
2: Did you know? The Royal Mint is a cashless workplace. The first pair of Nike trainers were made in a waffle iron. King Jong-un's wife was a member of North Korea's national cheerleading squad. The fingernails of the middle fingers grow faster than others. And online sales of baby equipment peak at 4 a.m.

For clear thinking, keep on drinking. Regular intake of fluids is good for us all, whether you're a patient, a staff member, or just visiting our hospitals. We need to increase our liquid intake and reduce dehydration. Lack of drink can lead to fatigue, reduced concentration, irritability, constipation, urinary tract infections, headaches, dizziness. So remember, for clear thinking, keep on drinking.

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1: From the Sky News Centre at 10, a cabinet minister's revealed he agreed to cut his own department's budget to help fund defence. Business Secretary Peter Kyle says he made the sacrifice within seconds of being asked. Yesterday, Defence Secretary John Healey and Armed Forces Minister Al Carnes both quit, accusing the Prime Minister of not committing enough cash to keep the country safe. Mr Kyle insists spending choices need to be weighed against the health of the economy.
2: If we did it in a way that was irresponsible, then you'd end up impacting the growth of our economy. And it would be a zero-sum game. It would be fool's gold if we did so in an irresponsible way.
1: The economic impacts of the war in Iran are starting to be felt. GDP was down by 0.1% in April as the cancellation of sporting events in the Middle East hit related British firms. Meanwhile, Iran says it's not yet reached a final conclusion on a peace deal with the United States to end the war. Earlier, Donald Trump claimed peace talks have been brought to the highest level of their leadership and approved. He told reporters he's even thinking about when it will be signed.
3: The Strait will officially open as soon as we sign, which could be soon, very soon, maybe over the weekend in Europe. I won't be able to be there, but JD will be there, Vice President, and some of the people.
1: Young people starting university and students leaving school in England, Wales and Scotland are being offered a vaccine to protect them from meningitis B. Earlier this year, there were deadly outbreaks in Kent and Reading. Elon Musk's rocket company, SpaceX, will make its Wall Street debut later today. It could be the world's biggest flotation in history, with an expected value of £1.3 trillion. And the first match of the World Cup saw more red cards than goals. Three players were sent off in the second half of Mexico's 2-0 defeat of South Africa. That's the latest from Sky News. I'm Kat Suave.
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5: I want it all.
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6: Indeed.
5: I want it all. And I want it now.
6: That's right. I want your requests and your shout-outs this morning. I've got plenty to offer. But I'd love to hear from you this morning. 01932 87 44 33 is the number. Studio at radioway.org is the email address. Do get in touch. I'd love to hear from you. This is being played for Warren, and he'd love a shout out to all the outpatients at Woking Community Hospital.

So help me make this show 100% request this morning. You know how to get in touch. Don't be shy. And I promise you, I will play it

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1: So let's take a look at what's happening outside. This morning we have large areas of cloud, but we will see some brief bright intervals at times. There's a small risk of some drizzle, but it's turning increasingly dry and sunny later on through into the evening. Overall, a warm and breezy day, high of 22 degrees and going down to just 11 degrees overnight, with a sunset at 21:18.
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1: Now we started with a real banger, and this one's going to wake you right up. This was being requested by Ian Lindsay, who is everything to do with the speakers at the Woking Community Hospital Diagnostic Unit. He procured 6 or 7 of them. You see what I did there? And they've been deployed, and he's very excited. And he said, would I play Metallica for him? And I said, of course. Here you go. This should get you all going this morning. So good morning to Ian and everybody at the Woking Community Hospital Diagnostic Unit. What a great facility it is there. I had the pleasure of having a look around it last week. On Wednesday, actually. Went round on Wednesday, not Thursday this week, Wednesday, and had a check that all the speakers were working correctly. Got a few requests and did the same at Maple, Cherry and Oak and Ash Ward. So big shout out to you all this morning.

Well, it just goes to show we cater to all tastes here at Radio Way, and that was being played especially for Ian Lindsay. I hope that's put a smile on your face this morning and a spring in your step. Now, this next track is being played for Matt, who is at the reception at the Woking Community Hospital Diagnostic Unit. He's a bit of a fan of Britpop. So this is for you, Matt. I hope your day's going well. Also, a big shout out to Frida, who is 6 months old, and her mum Louise, who was in Ashward on Wednesday when I popped in to see them, and they're possibly at home this morning. Also, good morning to Link, who was a patient there too, and mum Laura. Hope all is well with you today.

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6: Now this next track is being played for Christoph, who has got in touch with us from the radiology reception here at St Peter's Hospital. He's asked for some binocular. So good morning, Christoph. Hope you're having a lovely Friday. And greetings to you and your team.

so much for getting in touch there, Christoph, from our radiology reception. I hope that made your day. And you know what to do if you want one of your tracks played for you. I'd be more than happy to do it for you. You get in touch with me by sending me an email, studio@radioway.org, or you can send me a WhatsApp, 01932 87 44 33. Now, you can hear Shakira in the background. This was the 2010 Football World Cup song. And it's being played for Tammy, Judith, Sue and Ali in the physio reception at Woking Community Hospital. Wanted to get a bit of that World Cup fever going.

So you're all getting into the World Cup spirit. I love that. Emily has been in touch and she has said, in honour of the start of the World Cup, can I request the old classic Vindaloo by Fat Les? Well, why not?

I'm not sure how much more of this I can take. Now, we're all very positive. Now, this is the best part of the World Cup, isn't it? It's when it all starts to go wrong.

Doesn't that make you proud to be English? Now, if you listen to my show regularly, you'll know I have a correspondent. Peter Hoskin writes in regularly with his take on the world. And he hasn't let me down today. And he says, "Dear Anita and Radio Way listeners, I have succumbed," he says. "I have switched my heating on. I don't believe it." I should have said that in a Victor Meldrew voice, I guess. "I don't believe it. We keep getting these false starts. Summer clothes out, summer clothes back in, cupboards, summer clothes out again. My sister and a friend went to watch the tennis at Queen's today." That was yesterday, by the way. "We have been getting pictures of them heavy, wet weather gear playing cards, but amazingly quite cheerful." Well, yeah, they're still going to watch the tennis, so that's good, isn't it? I mean, there might not have been much play, but anyway, he says, suggests a song for us. But he also talks about the GCSE exams that are nearly over, and there are all sorts of balls planned, etc. His granddaughter is quietly confident, and he asks me about my daughter, if she has had a successful run of exams. Well, she's currently sitting her chemistry exam this morning, which I'm sure your granddaughter is also doing. And a big shout out to anybody who has children sitting their GCSEs at the moment. It's a stressful time for everybody. Peter says, "I do hope the exam halls have been warm enough for the last exams. For me, my brain freezes if it gets cold. Some may say I'm in a permanent state of permafrost brain." I'm not saying a word, Peter. He says, "I remember finishing my last GCSE exams all those years ago." Well, all right, it was 1966, but don't tell anyone. Well, I think I can pretty confidently say they weren't called GCSEs but at that point. Anyway, "The euphoria was overwhelming," he says. "There were no more exams. School became fun until the end of term with outings, etc. Then summer holidays and results day was way over the horizon. Just absolutely no pressure." Yes, I can't wait that for that moment for my daughter, because she's just about had enough. "No doubt in those wards, both working and patients have teenagers doing exams. They all deserve a big clap for getting through the very long examination period," he says. Now on to other matters. He went to a presentation at a lunch by a National Trust volunteer who gave a very good illustrated talk on the fire disaster that befell Clandon Park in April 2015. My goodness, was it that long ago? He explained the enormous amount of research work that had been undertaken to establish the best plan for the future of the house, which is now a shell. One of the options was to just demolish it and forget it, but they have decided to leave the walls in their damaged but made safe state. They do expose and explain the many details of the building processes used in the house when it was built in the 1730s. Apparently new knowledge was learned of the methodology for the construction of all sorts of features, particularly the plaster ceilings. The north wing was relatively untouched and those rooms will be restored. As ever, a lot of the damage, was caused by the enormous amount of water that was used to extinguish the fire. Yes, you hear that quite a lot, don't you? A new roof will be built over the shell rooms with natural lighting let in to illuminate the details. Oh, can't wait to see that. Planning has been got and work will start despite a challenge by the Georgian Society. Oh, there's always one. Not about the scheme, apparently, but about the process Guildford Borough Council did or did not follow. The planning required that in the work, artisan skills will be used and that apprentices would be brought in, utilising the knowledge learnt on the original construction details of the house that have been uncovered. Well, how very fascinating. Thank you for that, Peter. That's all wonderful. There's a lot more to that. But he wants to finish with his gripe of the week. And he says it's sat-nav systems that lose their way. He said, "We had trouble in South Wales and were sent all over the place until I turned it off. Perhaps it's all the steel in the area," he said. Anyway, toodlepip, he says. And he says, "From Peter, your external roving correspondent, now back at home with the heating turned on." As you know, I like to recognise anybody who has their birthday today. So a very, very happy birthday from you, for you, from all of us here at Radio Way. And I just wanted to let you know who you share your birthday with. We've got lots and lots of requests today and there's lots coming in, so that's all good. But I'll just let you know that it's John Wetton's birthday, as well as Brad Delp and Pete Farndon. And they were from Roxy Music, Boston, and Pretenders.
respectively, and they all have sadly passed on, but this would have been their birthday, and I thought a nice track from Boston would be probably appropriate. But also, I have a track from John Linnell, the musician with They Might Be Giants, and he is 67 today. So why don't we play that after we've had the Boston track? But there's still plenty of time to get in touch with me if you'd like some shout-outs or requests. I'm here for you. So this is celebrating the life of Brad Delp, the singer, with Boston. Born in Peabody in Massachusetts, died in 2004. Or was that seven? I can't read my writing.

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1: Well, you certainly are getting into the football fever this morning. Lewis has been in touch. Man of a few words. He just said, champions, open brackets, WC26, close brackets, hyphen, I show speed. So, here we go. Here you go, Lewis. Are you excited for the matches?
2: Let's play football.
1: Did you watch last night's three red cards already and we've only just started?

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0: Radio Way. Now, I did promise you a little bit of They Might Be Giants. So here they are with a well-known track. Oh, can you tell that was a record? It wound itself up as it started there. Just to remind you, this is John Linnell's birthday, 67 today, with the band They Might Be Giants. Ooh.

0: It's Friday Brunchtime Breakfast with Anita Rennell.
1: It's so lovely that you're getting in touch with me this morning. Selena, you've just got in touch as well, and you'd like another football-themed track. Before I play that, I would like to play a little gentle number, which is being played especially for Issa. And Issa is, or was, when I came round on Wednesday, in Ashward, a young lad, and he likes simple music. He likes simple, gentle music. And I thought I would play this for you.

0: That was being played especially for Issa. I hope you enjoyed that, and that give you a little bit of a chance to have a little round around your bay area if you're still there, and have a little tidy up yourself.
1: Hey, can you hear me? Hello? It's me, your Radio Way Wi-Fi speaker. I'm stuck in here.
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0: That's what I'm here for. It's 12 minutes to 11, and this next track is being played for the ladies at the Woking Community Hospital physiotherapy reception because they asked for some World Cup themed songs, and this one was the particular one they mentioned. So big shout out to Tammy and Judith, who are working today, and also to your colleagues Sue and Ali. I'm gonna fight them all. And isn't there French Marie as well?

0: Okay, that was being played, especially for our friends in the physiotherapy department. I think I'm going to need a lie down at 11 o'clock when we do our easy at 11. What do you think? Oh, played, pressed the wrong button.
1: Playing requests and your musical choices for those in Ashford and St Peter's hospitals, as well as in our local care homes.
0: Well, you're certainly keeping me busy this morning. It's lovely. I've got lots more football-related songs coming up. I'm going to intersperse them with some other requests. And this next one is being played for Angie, who is our lovely receptionist in the outpatients department at Woking Community Hospital. And she actually went to a Blue concert last night, and it was at Chelsea Hospital, and she was rather hoping that it was going to stay dry. So I really hope it did for you.
2: Yeah, yeah.
0: So big shout out to everyone listening in at Woking Community Hospital. If you're in the outpatients department, give your neighbour a lovely big

Well, this hour has just flown by. Your requests have been flying in, and I'm trying to keep up with it, to be honest. It's wonderful. I've had another email in from Lisa Whaley, and she has asked for a track to be played, and which I will do in the next hour. Let's finish off this hour with a request from... I've got three to choose from. Let me do this next one, taking us up to the news. This is... the song Goals, and Goals is being played for Selena, who got in touch with me. So enjoy this, Selena, and I will see you after the news when we have our three Easy at 11 choices. Goals.

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1: From the Sky News Centre at 11, some breaking news. Acclaimed British artist David Hockney has died at the age of 88. His publicist says the Bradford-born painter was one of the most important figures in contemporary art in both the 20th and 21st centuries. Elsewhere, Keir Starmer's been meeting his defence team after four resignations from the MOD yesterday. Dan Jarvis replaces John Healey as the defence secretary after quitting over funding for the government's security plan. Armed Forces Minister Al Carnes also stepped down, but the Prime Minister insists he's setting aside enough money to keep the country safe. Tom Tugendhat was a former security minister under the Conservative government.
2: I've been extremely clear that we are simply not arming ourselves properly. I remember as a soldier in Helmand being told by the then Labour government under Gordon Brown and under Tony Blair that we had enough helicopters. We didn't. We were not properly armed for the operations we were conducting then.
1: 1 million young people in England, Wales and Scotland are to get a meningitis B vaccine. School leavers and those starting university will be offered a first dose from next month. Counter-terror police are leading an investigation into a stabbing at a school in Manchester on Tuesday. A 14-year-old girl's been charged with attempted murder. Bereaved families say they need answers 1 year on from the Air India plane crash. 241 people on board the flight from Ahmedabad to London Gatwick died with just one survivor. Anil Patel's son and daughter-in-law had come home for the first time in 2 years and were headed back to Leicester to study.
3: You have so way, what?
4: I just want justice for the plane tragedy and expect the government to give it to us. I don't want money. I only want justice.
1: And Elon Musk could become the world's first trillionaire later. His SpaceX company is listing on the Nasdaq this afternoon. That's the latest. I'm Kat Suave.
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5: So this morning we've got large areas of cloud, but we're going to see some brief bright intervals at times. There's a small risk of some drizzle, turning increasingly dry and sunny later on, though, through into the evening. Overall, it's going to be a warm and breezy day with a high of 22 degrees and going down to 11 degrees tonight. The sunset will be at 18 minutes past nine. Now the outlook for the weekend, Saturday morning will be dry and breezy with some patchy cloud and lengthy sunny spells. The rest of the day will be sunny. And little change on Sunday, but turning warmer with easing winds. And Monday looks like it will be a warm day with lengthy sunny spells. Just a few patches of cloud likely to build as the day goes on. So our highs this weekend are between 22 and 23 degrees and overnight temperatures down to a comfortable 10 to 13 degrees.
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2: Whether you're in Ashford, St Peter's or Woking Hospital, we are your friend by your bedside.
3: We are indeed. Did you like those tracks I played for you? Just a moment's calm before it all gets going again. We had, on the top of the hour, Jerry and the Pacemakers, You'll Never Walk Alone. That's been played for Tammy, Judith, Sue and Ali at the Physiotherapy Department in Woking Community Hospital. Then we followed it with Mariah Carey and Hero, and then we finished off with the Jackson 5 version of I'll Be There. Now, this track is being played for you, Albina, and you are a student nurse and you're in Cherry Ward. You were in Bay 2 when I was there on Wednesday. And you were very excited about getting something played for you on the radio, so I hope you were able to hear it this morning. Enjoy. Shakira's quite the person of the moment, isn't she? She's appeared twice on this show, and she was there last night at the World Cup opening match.

loads of messages this morning. Christoph, Emily, Lewis, Selena, James, Lisa, Lydia and Lena, Cheryl and Nathan. And just recently, Lisa has also been in touch asking for some John Denver. So I'm going to try my very best to get it all in for you. I'm just going to work my way through the list.

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1: So, how about we have the track that was requested by James? Now, if I could just find it. Yes, I can. It's just coming up for you now. Just move it on, because there's a little bit of talking at the beginning. There we go. This is called Friday. So he wants this played because it's Friday and it's his best friend's favourite song. Well, what better reason could there be to play that for you? What a nice friend you are.

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2: So I have got loads and loads of requests coming up. It is 20 minutes past 11. And I'm just getting the next one lined up, actually, while I speak to you. I've got Frank Wilson coming up, and this track was being played for a lovely chap called Martin, who was in Bay 4 in Cherry Ward, and he was very clear about the version of this track that he wanted being played, and I found it for you. So this is being played for you, Martin. Frank Wilson's Do I Love You? Indeed I Do. I hope you are recovering well. Sending lots and lots of love from Radio Wave.

0: to Ray Nair's Bridge Time Breakfast every Friday, 10 till 12.
1: That's right, it is 23 minutes past 11. We've got more and more requests coming up. This one is being played especially for Brown, our mental health nurse in Maple Ward. Hope you're there this morning and hearing this. Brown is a wonderful nurse and he is so positive, always a huge beaming smile on his face. So, nice and uplifting song for you.

Also being played especially for Brown, our mental health nurse, and all our mental health nurses at Ashford, St Peter's and Woking Community Hospitals. Thank you so much for everything you do. This track is being played especially for Lisa Whaley this morning. She's asked me to play this track for Sarah and herself. Apparently they were reminiscing about this in the week, as they're going to be making a remake, apparently. She said, it always brings tears to my eyes, this song, and she's got fond memories of watching it growing up, and it's from The Littlest Hobo. Released in 1978, was written and performed by Canadian singer-songwriter Terry Bush, with lyrics by John Crossan, and officially debuted alongside the revived CTV television series, which aired from 1979 to 1985. Thanks for all that info. Enjoy. So if you want to join me for a while, just grab

Well, I hope you enjoyed that, Lisa and Sarah. That was specially for you, and I hope that brought some happy memories back, and hopefully not too many tears. We don't want your mascara running, do we? Now, Lydia and Lena have been in touch, and they're telling us that in Wales, where they're calling from, there's very overcast skies, but they're hoping for some awesome sunshine this weekend. And they have asked for this track by Bad Wolves, and I've just lost it for the moment. Let me just keep talking while I find it. Excuse me. Apparently they spent most of this week trying to save one of their favourite goldfish, who unfortunately is unwell, but hopefully on the mend. And she's one of their favourites. She's called Linda, because that's a mixture between Lydia and Lena. You see what they did there? And yeah, I'm just finding... Oh yeah, there it is. I've got it. It's okay. This is for you, Lydia and Lena. Enjoy.

0: playing requests and your musical choices for those in Ashford and St Peter's hospitals, as well as in our local care homes.
1: That's right. That's all I've been doing this morning. It's 25 minutes to 12. I've got a bunch of songs still to play, and I am going to do them if I can get in them in there in time. This one is being played for you, Leo. Leo, you were in Ashford in Bay One on Wednesday when I came, and I'm really hoping that you're back home. But you were very clear about the track that you wanted played, so I hope you're tuning in this morning, and this one is being played for you, and hoping that you get better very, very

0: Peter Raynell's Brunch Like Breakfast every Friday, 10 till 12.
1: Oh, this is such a lovely morning. I love it when you get in touch with me like this. And I've had so many requests as well, of course, which I collected on Wednesday. This one is being played for Lisa. Lisa has asked me for this track by John Denver. I hope you enjoy this one, Lisa.

0: From the heart of your hospital, this is Radio Way.
1: Had a phone call from Nathan, who's asked for this track, from John Newman. So from one John to another. By the way, Chris has arrived in the studio. All is well.
2: Wrong, left your heart torn. 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

0: Breakfast with Anita Reynell every Friday, 10 till 12.
1: Which sound do you prefer? This one or this one? More and more children are getting measles. It's highly infectious and can be very serious. But the safest way to guard against it is with two doses of the MMR vaccine. It's never too late to protect your child. So for more details about how the MMR vaccine can stop this becoming this, contact your GP or visit nhs.uk/MMR.
2: Now, this next track is being played especially for Cheryl from the outpatients department. She has asked for this track from Limahl. Haven't heard for this one for a little while. Thanks for that. Steve has also been in touch. He's really testing me this morning, so I'm getting your track ready. But all the very best to you, Cheryl. Thank you so much for your request.

So thank you so much for your request this morning, and the work continues because Chris Hussey is here with his Friday getaway, and I'm sure he would love to chat with me right now. No, he's shaking his head. No, he's absolutely not having it. But he was ready and raring to go with all of your requests this afternoon, as well as his packed show full of fun features. And who knows whether Gail might come in and see us today. I have no idea whether she's going to be here or not. The fact that Chris has turned her computer on is probably a little bit of a clue. Now, Steve, you have got in touch through the Radio Way website, and it's lovely to hear from you. You have asked for some Pogues, so why not let me play you Dirty Old Town? I got it in. That's brilliant. It's 10 minutes to 12. Big shout out to Deborah and Caroline in Bay 4 in Cherry Ward. Deborah, you were discharged on Wednesday from Maple, and she said she wanted uplifting, gentle tracks. So I think this one fits the bill, don't you? Huge shout out to the patients this morning. I hope the day is going well for you, that you are starting to feel a little bit better.

0: Oh, that was being played for Steve, who got in touch with us through the Radio Way app, I believe it was, actually. Speaking of Radio Way app, let's just hear about how to get it. 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
2: Yes.
0: So what are you waiting for? 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
0: 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Oh, it's amazing how I can be in two places at once, isn't it? Hi, how are you, Chris? Good morning.
2: Imagine that. Imagine two of you.
0: Oh, that
2: and
0: would
2: two
0: just,
2: of me.
0: That would be just too much, wouldn't
2: yeah.
0: it? I think one of me is enough.
2: Yeah.
0: Ask my husband.
2: How was your concerts?
0: It's tonight.
2: Oh.
0: Yeah, tonight I'm singing in Godalming at the Choir, Choir Blast Festival on their main stage at 8:50.
2: Wow.
0: If anyone's passing.
2: What? Can I be your support act?
0: Absolutely. Yeah. No, I didn't say you can just carry my bags.
2: All right, okay.
0: You can be my support. And then tomorrow, the Thameside Brewery in Staines, we're singing from 8:30. So come along, it's free entry, and we're providing the live music. So
2: that's great.
0: Thameside Brewery in Staines.
2: Yeah.
0: And it would be lovely to see as many people as possible there. So it's going to be a good night. And we're warming up tonight at the Choir Blast Festival in Godalming.
2: I'm surprised you haven't been warming up during the show.
0: Well, no. I would have done, but I've just been so busy.
2: Yeah.
0: 11 requests, as well as the requests from my ward rounds, as I call it. And so, yeah, it's been full of lovely music
2: that
0: people have chosen. But we've definitely got into the football fever, haven't we?
2: Sort of. I'm not a Keating fan, really.
0: You're not,
2: no.
0: But, a lot of our listeners are, and they've been really busy this morning sending me tracks that I'd never heard of, so thanks for that.
2: You haven't played that 80s one, remember when Kevin Keegan and Mick Mills was in the team and they sung, "This Time We'll Get It Right."
0: Yeah, and did they?
2: I don't know, I can't remember.
0: Oh dear, well I'm always trying to find little tracks to make people smile.
2: Yeah.
0: And so I found this one from Ken Dodd.
2: Oh wow.
0: What do you think?
2: Happiness, yeah, that's good.
0: Yeah? That will get us all in the mood for your show and for seeing Gail. So have a great show, Chris.
2: Got the new single from Madonna today.
0: Wow. Oh, yeah. I was supposed to play the new single from Olivia Rodrigo.
2: Uh-oh,
0: for
2: she's
0: my daughter.
2: Up. Uh-oh. She's right behind
0: Gail's
2: you.
0: Here. Well, you'll have to wait till Monday before the new single from Olivia Rodrigo. It doesn't sound like Chris is going to play it, but that was released today. And Gail's arrived, so beware. You've been warned.

0: 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Radio
1: Way. Well, breakfast time is nearly over because it's nearly lunchtime, and I am pretty sure they'll already be wheeling those trolleys round the wards as I speak with fine-smelling food. So if you're feeling hungry, food is on the way, I'm sure. Now, I want to just say thank you so much to all the people that have written in this morning and phoned me. Christoph, Emily, Lewis, Selena, James, Lisa Whaley, Lydia and Leonard, Cheryl from Outpatients, Nathan from Beaconsfield, Lisa and Steve, to name just the ones that called in this morning. Then we've got our patients, of course, that I spoke to on Wednesday. Issa, Leo, Martin, Caroline, Deborah, Andrew, Louise and Frida, the baby, and Laura and Link, her son, Peter and Frank. And, of course, all our staff at the Woking Community Hospital, Ian, Lindsay and Matt, Angie and Warren from the Woking Community Hospital Outpatients Department there. Of course, our friends in the physio department, Tammy and Judith. Then we've got Albina, our nurse in Cherry Ward, as well as Amber, Valerie, Isabel, Alyssa, Kira, Kerri-Anne, Amy and Julius, our members of staff.
2: By your bedside.
1: My goodness.
2: Run by
1: Have a wonderful day. I will be back on Monday.
2: On the hour. This
1: and all
2: is
1: our patients, please do get well soon.
3: From the Sky News Centre at midday. The painter David Hockney has died at the age of 88. He's widely considered to be one of the most influential British artists of the past century and was one of the founders of pop art. His painting, Portrait of an Artist, Pool with Two Figures, broke records when it sold at auction for £70 million in 2018. In an interview, he said he wasn't interested in prizes and accolades, but he wanted his work to bring joy.
4: It's joie de vivre that keeps you going. And its lack of joie de vivre will kill you. They should put it on notices everywhere, even tell it to children.
3: Around a million young people will be offered the meningitis B vaccine following deadly outbreaks earlier this year in Kent and Reading. School leavers in England, Wales and Scotland and anyone heading to university are eligible for the double dose. Health Secretary James Murray explains why they've been chosen.
5: I don't want to take the risk this autumn. I want to make sure we're protecting our young people as they're going into their first year of university, because that is one of the most high-risk times for them. Those young people in their first year of university are seven times more likely to catch Men B than others, and I want to make sure we protect them.
3: Elon Musk's rocket company SpaceX will make its Wall Street debut later today. It could be the world's biggest flotation in history with an expected value of £1.3 trillion. It could make him the world's first trillionaire. The economic impacts of the war in Iran are starting to be felt. GDP was down by 0.1% in April as cancellation of sporting events in the Middle East hit related British firms. Millwall have announced the death of their former boss, Kenny Jackett. The 64-year-old also earned 31 caps for Wales with stints at Wolves and Portsmouth. And Razorlight are heading back on tour, the band celebrating 20 years in the industry with gigs in the UK in November and December. That's the latest. I'm Faye De Silva.
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6: 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It's true, we are back, and do you know what? 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

0: A big, big thank you. The one and only Anita for another great show, as always.
1: Do you like it? Don't we, Parker?
2: Yes, be nice.
3: Yeah, baby.
1: Sometimes Parker's little talent comes in very useful.
3: Hardcore guy.
4: Brains, call the boys. This is a job for International Rescue.
0: Are you still listening then?
4: International Rescue.
0: The fun continues. Let's go. Rescue.

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1: It's Chris Hussey and Gail Naylor, Fridays on Radio Way. Don't switch off. Well, go on then, switch. No, don't switch off. No, don't switch off.
0: It's up to you. That's wise words from Mr. Tarrant. Don't switch off. It's up to you. You can switch off or not.
2: Well, I'll tell you what.
0: What's that, girl? You're back.
2: If he switches us off, we'll switch him off. How about that?
0: That's true. But he's not
3: radio
0: on the radio.
3: Weather.
0: Anymore, unfortunately. Yeah. He was good on the radio in the mornings.
2: Yeah, I'd love to meet him. I really would like to meet him.
0: Yeah.
2: Anyway, getting down to what we're here for.
0: Yeah, where's the sun? Apparently it's supposed to arrive today.
2: Yes, it is. Later.
0: Ah.
2: Got to be patient. Okay, this afternoon. Hello, we haven't. That's strange. They haven't given us morning's weather at all today. Oh well. Not to worry, it's gone anyway. This afternoon we'll see increasingly dry conditions with brief, sunny breaks before sunshine develops by evening, breezy and warmer. Did you hear that?
0: I know.
2: Breezy and warmer.
0: I know.
2: Hello. Good for you. For tonight will be mostly dry and breezy. Prolonged clear spells and just a few areas of patchy cloud. Drifting in at times. What does a patchy cloud look like drifting in?
0: Don't know.
2: Tomorrow any patches of cloud will soon dissipate. DISSPATE.
0: Shall I get need to do it?
2: Be rude. Leaving a settled dry with intensive sunshine. Breezy at first, with winds easing later in the day. That's the weather on Radio Way. The time is 12 minutes past 12. I'll give you the outlook from Sunday to Tuesday, the last hour.
0: Wow. Thank you, girl. Got all the usual fun features, including Best of Duets, the 80s twin spin, Double Dose. That competition, you can all join in, but we want your requests as always. Hello to Emily, who's emailed the show already. Hello to Linda, Lydia, Lena, Paul B, Russ, and Karen too. Who else is listening? Let me know.

It's really easy to get in touch as well. studio@radiowave.org. And you can call us on 2017. And let's have some Carly, shall we? Because she still wears those hot pants on stage when she's in

0: It's a girl. Here till 3 o'clock. It's the Friday feeling. Do you get that? On a Friday? I'll get that on a Thursday night, actually. I'm thinking, yeah, it's the Friday feeling tomorrow.
1: It may not be mealtime, but it is drink time. 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For clearer thinking, keep on drinking.
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0: Hello to Emily, the first request today. And the appointment centre. And this is for Laura. Take that.

0: Emily for Laura in the appointment centre. As for you, Karen has asked for some requests, girl, really.
1: Oh, that's lovely.
0: As well,
1: it?
0: Too, yeah. He would swear by his mouth, Almighty. Wet, wet, wet.

0: Hopefully we won't get any wet weather for the weekend. It's going to be nice and sunny, apparently. I did pack my shorts for the coast.
1: You have been warned.
0: So that's some good news, I suppose.
1: Well, I don't know whether it's good news for Fonda.
0: It is for Linda, though. She likes my hairy legs.
1: Does she?
0: Yeah. We got our requests

0: here, aren't you, Gail?
1: Yes, I am here, Sonia.
0: Yeah, Sonia's listening all the way from Brazil. And you got a message here from a phone message that we had earlier.
1: Have we?
0: Yeah.
1: What, the one that Anita gave me?
0: Yes, right, that's okay. The one.
1: That's the one.
0: Yeah.
1: Okay, it's Claire Fallon, as it's in CAV. I'm not sure what CAV is, but anyway, I do apologise for that. Anyway, MJ is Billie Jean. It doesn't actually say which one she wants, though.
0: Yes, Billie Jean. MJ.
1: MJ, Billie Jean. Yeah. Right. From Claire Alicia, for all the parents on... Parents. For all the patients on deep...
0: Okay.
1: Right. I'm cracking.
0: That's all right. Right, here it is anyway.

0: Some of them are parents too.
1: I'm sure they are, yes. Yeah. That's well, go in the boot file, won't it? For that'll be all right on the night. Obviously, I meant all the patients on D-Day, yeah, not for all the parents on D-Day.
0: Well, it could be.
1: Although, as Chris says, yeah, I'm sure there are some on there.
0: Yeah. Don't know where the kids are, but who is that for?
1: That was for Claire. Well, all the nurses on the CAV, which I will find out what that is for. Because Anita did tell me, but she write it down and I've forgotten it, so...
0: Yeah, she's gone now. Yeah. She's a busy woman, that Anita.
1: I'm going to keep her in after school for detention tonight. I must remember to write things down for Gail. Yeah.
0: Sonia, I've got your request.

0: Actually, I'm a parent, and I just remembered. I wondered what Theo's got for me for Father's Day, because that's coming up, isn't it?
1: When is it?
0: Yeah, it's soon.
1: Oh, look it up, because I should remember that.
0: Right then, we've got these shows for you on Radio Way this weekend, including this one.
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0: Yes, it's here. 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
0: Friday Getaway Show here till 3 o'clock. If you can put up with us.
1: I've got some useless information here.
0: Go on, man. Go on.
1: Father's Day is on the 21st of June.
0: Ah.
1: Okay?
0: Yeah.
1: So you can get ready for all your presents that you're going to be giving this year.
0: Yeah. And I can give some to my dad too.
1: Yeah.
0: Yeah. 2017 is the number that you need. studio@radioway.org is the email address if you want to request in the show. Here's Sonia's request from Bob Seger.

0: There you go, Sonia. And Gil was saying about this song, it sounds like a Jimmy Now song, didn't you?
1: Yes.
0: Yeah.
1: Crocodile Shoes.
0: Yeah.
1: It's a bit like that.
0: Yeah, so here we go. Here's Jimmy Now.

0: Lydia Leno in Wales said, girl, that does sound like Crocodile Shoes.
1: Yeah.
0: No, that's Bob Seger's song.
1: Yeah, I think it's faster than what I thought it was coming out. Yeah, cheers. You slowed it down a bit, it probably would.
0: Maybe.
1: Thank you for that.
0: Maybe there's other one, Cowboy Dreams.
1: Could have been thinking about that one, yeah.
0: Okie dokie. We got Best of Duets soon. 80s Twins being on its way too.
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0: Here till 3 o'clock is the Friday Getaway Show. You been all right then, Gail?
1: Yeah, not too bad. You know what my week's gone like. Yeah. I won't go into it. But, yes, I'm fine.
0: Yeah, that's good.
1: I can hear now properly. You've got a big, big spade and dug my ear out for me.
0: Okay, that's good.
1: Thank you. How are you, mate?
0: Yeah, not too bad, yeah. Been okay, but naff weather, wasn't it, this week?
1: Oh, God, it does.
0: It kept raining.
1: It just drives you insane, doesn't
0: it? And it's supposed to be summer, too.
1: Well, not. I think we're a bit early for a real summer, but I know what you mean. It should be warming up now.
0: Yeah. Lydia Leno was some Will Smith. Doing an impression of Will Smith.

0: like Leaving Girl, liked it, didn't you?
1: Yeah.
0: Yeah.
1: I won't say I was singing along with it, I was murdering it.
0: They did take a sample from a famous song, didn't they?
1: But what you were going to say then?
0: What was the song?
1: Oh, gosh. Oh, no.
0: I think it was called Forget Me Nots. I'm sure it was called that. Forget Me Nots. Like, I'm not sure. I'm going to look up that in a minute.
1: If anybody knows, please put us up on misery.
0: Definitely.
1: God is mad.
0: I had to put the heating on last night because I was chilly.
1: It really is. It's so annoying, isn't it?
0: Yeah.

0: Do you know what, listeners? You can WhatsApp us too.
1: We've got some exciting news. You can now reach us on WhatsApp on 01932 87 44 33. Got a song request or shout out? Just send us a message and we'll make it happen. Stay connected with Radio Way on WhatsApp.
0: And it's news time already here. And what you having for lunch, everyone? Anything nice? Let us know. Around the wars and beyond.
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3: From the Sky News Centre at 1. David Hockney, one of the most influential artists of the 20th century, has died at the age of 88. He's best known for his colour-drenched paintings of Californian poolside scenes. Art historian Ben Street says even his most radical work included tributes to the artists who inspired him.
4: When you look at even his paintings, famous paintings from the 60s and 70s, they are also paintings that think about Renaissance painting. They think about Piero della Francesca and Titian and Raphael.
3: The government says nothing has been finalised on defence spending after two ministers resigned from the MOD yesterday. John Healey stepped down as the Secretary of State, accusing the Prime Minister of making the country less safe. Former acting leader of the Labour Party, Baroness Harman, thinks that's incredibly damaging.
5: Keir Starmer himself has said the first duty of the Prime Minister is to keep the country safe. And what John Healey said in his resignation letter is that you are making the country less safe, and that's why it's so devastating. I think it is a massive body blow.
3: India's told the US attacks on commercial vessels in the Middle East are unacceptable after three sailors were killed on Wednesday. It was the third ship struck by American missiles as the US attempted to enforce its blockade of Iranian ports. The financial effects of the Iran war led to the economy shrinking slightly in April. GDP was down by 0.1% as fuel price rises hit spending. Around a million young people will be offered the meningitis B vaccine following deadly outbreaks earlier this year in Kent and Reading. School leavers in England, Wales and Scotland and anyone under the age of 25 heading to university is eligible for the double dose. And Pierre Gasly has been reinstated on the podium at the Monaco Grand Prix. The Frenchman had finished third in Sunday's race but later dropped to seventh after 2 5-second penalties were imposed. That's the latest. I'm Kat Suave.
2: 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Radio Way weather.
0: And here she is with this subject. What's going on,
6: what's
0: girl?
6: Occurring?
0: What's
6: occurring?
0: No,
6: I was
0: on?
6: Just saying to you, wasn't I, Chris?
0: What?
6: Everything else is shrinking when you go out to buy it. Why shouldn't the economy?
0: I know what you mean. Yeah.
6: Everything else is, but anyway.
0: Yeah.
6: Right, this afternoon will be increasingly dry conditions with brief sunny breaks before sunshine develops by evening.
0: Nice.
6: Breezy and warm. I mean, God, that is music to our ears, isn't it?
0: Yeah.
6: Wonderful. Tonight will be mostly dry and breezy with prolonged clear spells, just a few areas of patchy cloud drifting in at times. Hello, patchy cloud. For tomorrow's Saturday, tomorrow, any patches of cloud will soon disappear, I think it means, but I've spelt it wrong. Leaving a settled day. You can't, no. It's in intensive sunshine, breezy at first, but winds easing later in the day. 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Thank you, Chris.
0: Thank you, girl.
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0: It certainly is. With a Friday getaway show. It's all Request Friday, don't forget that.

0: I've got sun cream though, that's what I haven't got for the beach, Linda. So if you've got any sun cream, we should be alright. Hello Terry One and St Peter's and Ashford Hospitals. Especially that Chelsea House and the reception area in the St Peter's Hospital. They usually tune in, and so does the appointment centre in Ashford. Lydia Lennon's listening to Paul B, Russ, Karen, and Sonia. And we got the 80s twin spin in this second hour of the show. And also double dose as well too. And you just told me what it is, didn't you, girl?
1: Yeah.
0: Yeah.
1: Indeed. David Essex.
0: David Essex.
1: Yeah.
0: Yeah, that's a good one. That's a great one. I do like some of his songs. That circus one I like.
1: Yeah.
0: And what's that good one called? Oh, I can't remember now.
1: We've got a few down here.
0: Yeah, they did some great ones, didn't they?
1: Yeah, he did. Yeah.
0: And he's in an MBE.
1: You're in my heart.
0: Yeah.
1: Hold me close.
0: That's it.
1: I'm going to make you a star.
0: Yeah, that's true.
1: Mm.
0: Great stuff. That's coming up soon. Let's have another duet, though, from some ex-Beatles.

0: Ringo, there he is on the drums, and Paul McCartney too.
1: I like that.
0: Yeah, he was in London on Wednesday night. I was going to go and see him. But he probably thought, oh no, there's that Chris Hussey that keeps following me. It's 1:15 now, it's 12th of June. Get well soon, everyone on the wards.

0: It is a fantastic day right here on Radio Way because you got Anita in the morning, you got Chris and Gal in the afternoon, and then later on Simon Boyle, 6 to 8, sorry, and 8 till 10, Alan Dolby with Rock This Way.
1: With Peter.
0: Yeah. Mm. Yeah. So it's all happening. Have a look at our website, it's all the www.radioway.com. We got the new single, get this, from Madonna today. She'll be around singing for the listeners. Yeah.
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3: Louise Stead, Group Chief Executive of Ashford and St Peter's and Royal Surrey Hospitals NHS Foundation Trust, has once again been named by the Health Service Journal as one of the top 50 Trust Chief Executives in England. This marks the fourth consecutive year that Louise has earned her place on the prestigious list of healthcare leaders. Louise has been Chief Executive of Royal Surrey for the past 8 years, during which time she has led the Trust to be rated as outstanding by the

0: She also chairs the Surrey and Sussex Cancer Alliance and co-chairs the National Cancer Alliance Leadership Forum. She is also the acute provider partner member of the NHS Surrey and Sussex Integrated Care Board. And earlier this year, Louise was also invited to join a new National Maternity and Neonatal Task Force, which is chaired by the Health and Social Care Secretary.
1: Hospital Watch.

They are Coldplay, another great band, live. Go and see them if you can. The 80s twin spin, it's on its way, where you got to guess the year from the two songs that I play.

0: there's this song, Pussycat Dolls, saying don't bring your boyfriend to the club, and there's Rice looking for her husband.
1: Yeah, I know. Something not right there.
0: But here's that Madonna song. It's called Love Sensation. Ooh.

0: you think of that one then, Gail? Madonna, Love Sensation.
1: I don't know.
0: Yeah, 7 out of 10 for me.
1: How much?
0: 7 out of 10.
1: About 5.
0: Bit of a dancing number.
1: Yeah. It might grow on you like roses.
0: Yeah. Speaking about roses, you made me think of this. It's National Red Rose Day today.
1: Really?
0: Yeah.
1: How funny.
0: Shall I buy Linda some red roses?
1: That'll make
0: her smile, won't it?
1: Make her worried.
0: And also, this is quite funny, it's National Jerky Day.
1: Jerky?
0: Yeah, jerky. Yeah, but I think it's to do with the food, not the movement.
1: Jerk chicken, yeah.
0: Yeah.
2: She sings and she dances. She entertains. She laughs a lot. And she is music and rhythm, the total package. In a word, she is bewitching. 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It would be so, so silly to miss it. 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

0: Get well soon, everyone. Keep those requests coming in from the wards. We would love to hear from you.
1: Definitely.
0: Me and Girl Wood. And we play all kinds of different music, including this one. I know this for a while. Makes me laugh, this song.

0: like a little Maud. Hello to the Ashford Hospital and the appointment centre as well. They just emailed in. Susan wants some new B40. Get that on very soon for you, Susan.
1: Very good choice.
0: Yeah, it certainly is.

0: could do the Baywatch run again, couldn't I, along the beach? Nice shores. Do you like that Queen song? Getting fed up with hearing Don't Stop Me Now on the radio. Yeah, this is... And Bohemian Rhapsody, I don't mind it, but the Muppet version is much better.
1: It's funny, isn't it?
0: Yeah, yeah. Susan and the appointment sent to the red team. Here you go, some UB40, and it's just going to be before the 80s twin spin.

0: for Susan in the red team, and the appointment centre, a bit of UB40.
1: Sounds a bit like red wine.
0: What did he say?
1: It does sound a bit like red wine.
0: Yeah.
1: Yeah, the beat of it.
0: Oh, okay. Well, maybe, I suppose. Slightly. Talking about songs that sound the same, I've got one in the 80s Twins bin soon.

0: ya, Gail. Hey ya. Hey ya. If you like people that say that. Hey ya.
1: Don't mind it, but after the 99th time, it gets a bit boring.
0: Well, two songs I've got from the 80s, and I've got that song that Will Smith took earlier. Lydia Lina requested Will Smith.
1: Yeah.
0: Earlier, and of course, he nicked a song of the backing of it.
1: Yeah.
0: And I'm going to play it next in the 80s twin spin.
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0: She gets everywhere, that Aliza.
1: She does, yeah. She does.
0: You fancy going back in time to the 80s then, girl?
1: Yeah, well, it depends when, really.
0: Okay, dokey. Well, got two songs. One of them is from that song I played from Will Smith, well, the backing of it. You see what I mean in a minute. Tell us what the year is, listeners, around the wars and beyond. Here's the first one.

0: sorry, girl.
1: I think it's all right. You're just going into one. Patrice.
0: Yeah.
1: Russian.
0: I couldn't say that word for my name. I don't know why.
1: Widely remembered for its infectious bass line.
0: Yeah.
1: And for being heavily sampled in later hits, most noticeably in Will Smith's Men in Black.
0: Yeah, brilliant film. Of course it was. And, well, girl, well, you got one artist right from the year.
1: Yeah, it's an absolute miracle.
0: Nina,
1: happen,
0: 99 Red Balloons. Yeah. Karen got the year wrong. Linda, I think, has got it right. And so has Lydia and Lena, too.
1: Well done.
0: So, well done, everyone, for getting the year right from the 80s Twin Spin. And Nina was from 1983, and Forget Me Nots was from 1982.
1: Oh, wow, I was nearly right, wasn't
0: I? Yeah, it was nearly right. Not quite, but nearly right.
1: No banana for me.
0: No banana, no. No, I do like bananas, but only when they're new. I don't like them when they're old.
1: Stand by your beds.
0: Anyway.
1: Linda's been in touch.
0: Uh-oh.
2: Online. On your
0: See you after news.
2: 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Run by volunteers. News on the hour. This is Radio Way.
0: We're only joking, Linda. See you in a minute.
3: From the Sky News Centre at 2, artist David Hockney has died at the age of 88. Considered one of the most influential painters of the 20th century, he was best known for his works depicting sunny Californian scenes. But he's also considered to have brought the same rich colour palette to depictions of his native Yorkshire. Sir Charles Sumarez Smith, former chief executive of the Royal Academy of Art, says his works brought joy.
4: It sounds very trite to say the paintings are very sunny. There's something, the way he looked at nature and the way he was able to experience Yorkshire, it was very life-enhancing.
3: The new Defence Secretary has begun work with Dan Jarvis visiting a drone testing site in Wiltshire. Downing Street says work's still ongoing to finalise a defence investment plan following John Healey's resignation yesterday. Around 1 million young people will be offered the meningitis B vaccine following deadly outbreaks earlier this year in Kent and Reading. School leavers in England, Wales and Scotland and anyone under the age of 25 heading to university are eligible for the double dose. Health Secretary James Murray explains why they've been chosen.
5: I don't want to take the risk this autumn. I want to make sure we're protecting our young people as they're going into their first year of university, because that is one of the most high-risk times for them. Those young people in their first year at university are 7 times more likely to catch Men B than others, and I want to make sure we protect them.
3: The first jab will be available from next month. A total of 22 people have now been charged in connection with protests in Southampton. They began following the sentencing of the killer of Henry Novak. Elon Musk could become the world's first trillionaire later, his SpaceX companies being listed on the Nasdaq this afternoon. And now to sport, and a football match between the Republic of Ireland and Israel will be played at a neutral venue because of concerns about protests. UEFA has approved a request for October's Nations League match to be switched away from Dublin and will now happen behind closed doors. That's the latest. I'm Stevie Shillinglaw.
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0: Can't see any sun at the moment, but it looks a bit cloudy. Gail, what's going on with that sun?
1: It's actually looking a bit brighter now, actually, to be honest with you. But you can't see much over your side, can you? You're in the docks of beyond.
0: I can see through the window.
1: It's getting a bit brighter. This afternoon being increasingly dry conditions, brief sunny breaks before sunshine develops by evening. Breezy and warmer, which is joy good news. Tonight will be mostly dry and breezy with prolonged clear spells. Just a few areas of patchy cloud drifting in at times. Hello, patchy cloud. The way they write these things, Emery.
0: And when there's those spotty clouds in the sky, that means there's rain on the way, isn't it?
1: I don't know.
0: No, I just thought of that. I don't know why.
1: Yeah, it's a good point, though. Yeah. Tomorrow, any patches... All right, we talk rubbish on here, right? Tomorrow, any patches of cloud will will soon disappear, leaving unsettled day with extensive sunshine, breezy at first, but winds easing later in the day.
6: Ah.
1: Outlook Sunday to Tuesday. Sunday will be largely dry with lengthy sunny spells. There'll be a few areas of cloud building from the north. What are they building? Sandcastles?
0: I could do that on the beach, actually.
1: You could, yeah.
0: But I don't like sand in my toes.
1: No, it gets too easy. Yeah. Small risk of one or two showers. No, developing overnight into Monday. Any showers should soon die out, leaving it dry with variable cloud and sunny intervals. Mm. Staying settled.
0: This is a long report.
1: But turning breezier with patchy cloudy skies on Tuesday, trending warmer.
0: Yeah.
1: That's good. What did you, what are you waffling on about?
0: Nothing.
1: Oh,
0: thank you, Gail.
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0: My House Family. Yeah, I do like his voice. It's her voice. It's almost like as good as Chris Rea's voice, isn't it?
1: Yes. Yeah, I know what you mean then.
0: It is the Friday Getaway, everyone.
2: It's Chris Hussey and Gail Naylor. 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Don't switch off. Well, go on then, switch. No, don't switch off. No, don't switch off.
0: And for these last hour of the show, we got a request from Linda, and she wants Sade.
1: Very good choice, Linda.

0: Well, do you know what? During that song, I've been cleaning the studio, haven't I, girl?
1: You have, yes.
0: Yeah. Men can multitask.
1: They can, yes.
0: Yeah, they can.
1: All you needed was this little marigold gloves on.
0: Oh, I don't like wearing them.
1: No, they feel funny, don't they?
0: Yeah, and also afterwards your hands smell of rubber.
1: And they're all clammy too.
0: Yeah,
1: moving on.
0: Yeah. But do you know what? We have got after this one from the 90s noughties, Double Dose, haven't we?
1: We have, yeah.
0: Got David Essex. Hope you can.

0: 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Friday getaway with Chris and Gales here with you till 3 o'clock.
1: Just had another email come through, haven't I, Chris, from Victoria Plumbing. So just to let the management know, I'm in conversation at the moment. I'll let them know when they're going to install it.
0: The companies are available. It's like I had a few leaflets come through the other day for a conservatory, and I thought, what, 2 floors up? Yeah.
2: Starting from tomorrow, we
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5: 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That is 01823 334244. The lines are open from 10 till 4, Monday to Friday. Remember, you're not alone.
0: And it's over to Gail now for Double Days.
1: Oh, right, okay.
0: What was that?
1: Going to read out Anita's thing. I'll do it
0: after Anita? Double Dose. You didn't tell me that.
1: Well, you said to me, I'll do it in a minute.
0: Well, I meant Double Days.
1: Oh, did you?
0: Come on.
1: Right, okay.
0: Get with it.
1: I've got to find it now.
0: Oh. I can play the first song if you want from David Essex.
1: It's all right, I found it.
0: Okay.
1: Right, David Essex was born David Albert Cook. Oh, he calls himself Essex, all right. Born July 23rd, 1947, is an English singer, songwriter, and actor from 1973 to 1994. He had 19 top 40 singles in the UK, including 2 number ones and 16 top 40 albums. Internationally, he had the most success with his 1973 single Rock On Tommy. Rock On Tommy, but you know what I mean.
0: Rock On.
1: Anyway, yeah, we're going to play 2 from him this week. And the first one being
0: Rock On.
1: Rock On.
0: No, ha ha.
1: Uh-huh.
0: Was this his attempt to be like Elvis, I suppose?

0: David Essex and Lydia Lennon saying that they're loving these songs, gal.
1: That's good.
0: Yeah.
1: Very, very good.
0: Yeah.
1: The checks in the post. Yeah.
0: David Essex. OBE, isn't he?
1: Okay, well, I'm just reading this up very quickly for Anita.
0: She's
1: doing a gig tomorrow night.
0: Of course, yes, she is.
1: Mind you, it's in the Thameside Brewery, so I'm not quite sure how it's going to work. Whether she'll be sampling too much of the brew before she does her gig, I don't know.
0: Yeah.
1: Could be interesting. Anyway, it's Thameside Brewery Staines, 1 Hale Road, Staines, TW18, 4UW, and it's opposite the Two Rivers in Staines. And she's appearing with, I'm not sure how you quite pronounce it.
0: Robbie Williams?
1: Not quite, no. ACADEMIX. I'm not sure how you pronounce it actually. So it is spelled ACADEMIX. And that starts at 8:30 PM tomorrow night at 1 Hale Street, Staines, Middlesex, on Thames now, TW18 4UW, opposite the Two Rivers. If you're around there, please go and support her.
0: Yeah.
1: Yeah. Thank you, Chris.
0: And shall we do the quiz?
1: Yes.
0: Definitely. Might as well do the quiz. It's time for the quiz.
1: Right.
0: But okay. Which one is it?
1: It's the quiz, ordinary quiz.
0: Ah.
1: Owing to the fact that I saw a bit blurry eyed this morning, having not slept last night.
0: Yeah.
1: You know, one of those nights where you just can't sleep.
0: I know what you mean, yeah.
1: You know, you're just laying there. You know, even counting sheep didn't work last night.
0: Mm.
1: I gave up after 50. Right. 5 questions and I need 5 answers. A couple of them are a bit bizarre, actually, but we'll see how we go.
0: See how they get on. Ministers.
1: Okay, number one. Who hosts or presents, well, you'll know this one, Pop Master?
0: Oh, of course, yeah.
1: My Little Mate. Number 2, who were playing in a World Cup last night?
0: I don't know, didn't see it.
1: All right. Number 3, in Are You Being Served, in one of the episodes, they sang a Manhattan Transfer song.
0: Ooh.
1: Which one was it? Very funny.
0: Yeah.
1: Number four is, what is the French word for paperclip?
0: Oh, okay.
1: Yeah. And Gail can't count because she's only done number 4.
0: Never mind.
1: I told you I had a bad night last
0: night. You can read them again if you want.
1: Okay, number 1. Who hosts or presents Popmaster? Number 2. Who was playing in a World Cup last night? I've got no idea who won, but I know who was playing.
0: Mm.
1: Number 3. In Are You Being Served, they sang one of their episodes a Manhattan Transfer song, but which one was it? Number 4. What is the French word for paperclip?
0: Yeah. Okay.
1: How to get in touch, you can phone 01922 874433, or you can WhatsApp us.
0: WhatsApp us. Yes.
1: On the same number, following the instructions.
0: Email.
1: Email. juliet@radioa.org or 2017 from inside hospitals.
0: I've got the 5th question.
1: What was that?
0: When did Radio Way start?
1: Well, that's what I thought, yeah.
0: Yeah.
1: When do you know? I can't.
0: When did the this brilliant radio station start out?
1: Yeah.
0: Listeners, let us know.
1: Yeah, because we can't remember either.
0: I know.
1: I should know it, but I don't know. I do know it, but I've forgotten it.
0: Yeah,
1: this is a good one, Chris.
0: Yeah.
1: Yeah.
0: Okay, so.
1: Please enter with your answers.
0: Mm.
1: Thank you. Sunshine.
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0: There he is, Robbie, who's in Germany at the moment doing a tour. And girls got these questions.
1: One more recap. Who presents Potmaster? who were playing last night in the World Cup and now know the score. Number three. Are You Being Served? In one of the episodes, they sang a Manhattan transfer song. Which one was it? And what is the French word for paperclip? And number five, I got completely nutty because he didn't even do number five.
0: Well, I thought...
1: Chris has come up with one.
0: Yeah. When did Radio Way start in which year?
1: We now know the answer.
0: Yeah.
1: Thank you, Chris.
0: Thank you, girl. And Lydia Lena was this classic from the Thompson Twins.

0: we might as well give out the answers, girl.
1: Okie dokie.
0: Because time is ticking away. It's 3:15 already.
1: Okie dokie, karaoke.
0: Oh, yes, please.
1: Oh, God, no.
0: Yeah, three.
1: Don't encourage him.
0: Three songs. Shall I sing for the listeners?
1: Oh,
0: three
1: boy.
0: Songs.
1: Oh,
0: till the end of the show.
1: Oh, God. Oh,
0: imagine
1: dear.
0: That.
1: I prefer probably not to.
0: Probably won't have any listeners for life.
1: Probably not, no.
0: No.
1: Right. Answers. Our questions were, who presents Pop Master?
0: Ken Bruce.
1: Yeah. A.K.A. 1 year out.
0: Yeah. Great stuff.
1: Yeah. Number two, who was playing in a World Cup game last night? That was South Africa and Mexico.
0: All right.
1: And Mexico won by 2-0. Nil bar. Number three, Are You Being Served? In one of their episodes, they sang a Manhattan Transfer song. And which one was it? It was John Sandemore.
0: Yeah.
1: That was really funny, actually.
0: Okay, I'll play it.
1: Yeah, it's really funny, that episode.
0: Yeah.
1: And number four, what is the French word for paperclip? Any idea?
0: I know, oui, and also je m'appelle.
1: Yeah.
0: And I know how to count up to 10 in French, but don't know that one.
1: French word for paperclip, funny enough. It's a musical instrument. A French word for paperclip is trombone. Would you believe?
0: Really?
1: Yeah.
0: Wow.
1: Another piece of useless information. You don't have to go to a dictionary or encyclopedia. Useless information.
0: I know.
1: Just tune in to us.
0: Yeah.
1: Anyway, those were the five answers.
0: And Ready Away
1: is six. Right, they started.
0: 60 years old.
1: In 1965.
0: Yeah.
1: And it was started by Alan Timbrell, who I know. I think it was in one room in a house in Weybridge, I'm not too sure.
0: Yeah.
1: And look what happened to it.
0: I know. Yeah.
1: It's all your fault, Alan. If you're listening, it's all your fault.
0: Thank you, listeners, for getting all those questions right. Lydia and Lena did. Linda, and I think Karen got a few right, which is always good.
2: Come on,
0: And Boyzone have departed now. They're still on tour though, which I don't get.

0: Mr. Keating, playing on Radio Way. You know what, the sun is trying to get out of the clouds so I can see some blue sky going.
1: When we go out, it's going to burst into action.
0: I was wondering what he was going to say. Right, we've got some Harry Styles coming up very soon because he's playing live in Wembley Stadium tonight. Are you going, girl?
1: I'm playing with him.
0: Really?
1: Well, that sounds bad, doesn't it?
0: You play the tambourine or something?
1: I am.
0: Yeah.
1: I thought I might take his trombone along, you know.
0: Yeah.
1: Paperclip.
0: Yeah. I'm going to think of that from now on, you know.
1: Is it a strange? A paperclip is called a trombone.
0: Yeah.
1: In France.
0: Yeah. Oh, it's weird, isn't it?
1: Doesn't make sense.
0: No.
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0: And transfer there for you, Gail. I thought I'd play that one.
1: Yeah, it's good, wasn't it?
0: Yeah, thanks for all your requests, everyone, on the wards and beyond.
1: Yeah.
0: Because you can listen to us via the tuning radio and on the smart speakers. 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
1: Very easy to do. It's free.
0: Yeah, it is.
1: And if I can do it, anybody can.
0: Exactly. Let's have some Harry Styles before we say goodbye.

0: and thanks for all your requests, listeners. You've been great as ever. Lovely Linda, Lydia, Lena, Paul B, Russ and Karen, of course. And Sonia. Everyone in St. Peter's National Hospitals too.
1: It's been
0: lovely, haven't it?
1: Been
0: great, hasn't it?
1: Very, very good, yes.
0: And thanks for taking part in all the fun features as well, we do.
1: Good show.
0: And thanks for coming along, girl. And do you know what? It is National Loving Day. And I thought there is a song called Loving, isn't there?
1: There is. Before we go, anybody who's travelling around St. Peter's Church, the A320, there are going to be closures over the weekend. Anybody in this area, please do be aware of that.
0: Yeah.
1: Thank you.
0: Thank you, girl.
1: Thank you, Chris. Have a good weekend.
0: Yeah, have a great weekend, everyone. And this is the song that I was singing about. All to do with National Loving Day. Everyone.

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1: From the Sky News Centre at 3, Elon Musk's SpaceX has officially made its stock market debut in the biggest ever listing. That bell marked the start of trading on NASDAQ in New York, where the tech company's shares are being bought and sold. Its valuation makes it the eighth biggest firm in the world. The flotation's expected to make Mr. Musk the first ever trillionaire. He'd be about as wealthy as Switzerland or Saudi Arabia. The Prime Minister says he's made hard-edged decisions to increase defence spending and says it'll be his number one priority. He's under pressure after John Healey quit as Defence Secretary in a disagreement over the money set aside for the Defence Investment Plan. He's been replaced by Dan Jarvis, and Sir Keir Starmer's former Director of Communications, James Lyon, says the resignation is a tough blow.
2: I think the reason that John Healey's departure from government is so damaging is it's in a different category. You could argue that the other resignations were about politics, but this was clearly about principle.
1: David Hockney, one of the most influential artists of modern times, has died at the age of 88. He's most famous for his brightly coloured paintings of Los Angeles swimming pools. A mother who murdered her 7-week-old daughter in a fit of rage has been given a minimum jail term of more than 12 years. A court heard Sarah Nagba visited a shop to buy a lottery ticket before seeking medical help for Eliza. A man who moved to the UK 15 years ago is among two people who've appeared in court over violence in Northern Ireland on Wednesday. Martinez Gurkis from County Armagh was remanded in custody, charged over unrest in Portadown. And now to sport, and co-hosts USA and Canada are both preparing to get their World Cup campaigns underway. Canada played Bosnia tonight before the Americans are in action against Paraguay. That's the latest. I'm Stevie Schillinglaw.
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We can feel frustrated, miss loved ones, or get anxious. But there are simple things we can all do to look after our mental well-being at this time. 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

0: Did you know?
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1: From the Sky News Centre at 4, Elon Musk's SpaceX has officially begun trading on the stock market, which could make its founder as wealthy as Switzerland. It's the largest initial public offering in history, and if the shares reach the company's suggested price of £100, he'd become the world's first trillionaire. Speaking as markets opened in New York, Mr. Musk says he didn't think the business would succeed.
2: If people had told me this was going to happen, I was like, man, you must be smoking some really good crack. Because I think this company's going to fail.
1: The Prime Minister's insisted defence is a priority, saying every government department's making cuts to help fund the military. Sir Keir Starmer's been speaking after the departure of Defence Secretary John Healey and conceded he needs to turn things around. Our political correspondent Ali Fortescue says yesterday's resignation was a big blow.
3: I've spoken to several government sources in the last 24 hours, and even those who thought there might be a window of opportunity for the Prime Minister are now talking about him as a dead man walking.
1: Meanwhile, a US war minister says Britain needs to increase spending with urgency, scale and determination. British painter and artist David Hockney is being remembered as a true icon following his death at the age of 88. A lot of his work featured swimming pools, with one piece fetching £70 million at auction in 2018. 72 people have been arrested for supporting banned group Palestine Action at a demonstration outside Woolwich Crown Court. Four people were being sentenced there for a raid on an Israel-backed defence firm's factory near Bristol in 2024. Emma Raducanu has eased into the quarterfinals of the Queen's Club Tennis Championship after a victory over Serena Cristea of Romania. The British number one got past the seventh seed in straight sets in London. And Sir David Beckham's being honoured with a star on the Hollywood Walk of Fame later. Tom Cruise will be among the reported guest speakers. That's the latest. I'm Stevie Shillinglaw.
0: This is Radio Way.

We've got some exciting news. You can now reach us on WhatsApp on 01932 87 44 33. Got a song request or shout out? 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

0: Ray might think that the biggest impact he'll make this morning will be on his Year 9 class. Quickly, please. But actually, it'll be far from the classroom.
1: Living with an immune deficiency means frequent hospital visits. 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I've never met Andre, but giving types like him who donate the plasma in their blood are changing my life for the better.
0: By giving blood, you can be there for someone without being there.
2: Settle down.
0: Save up to 3 lives in 1 hour. Book now at blood.co.uk. 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

Did you know? Rugby School's official rugby kit in 1871 included a bow tie. Jenga means to build in Swahili. Iran is the only country in the world where it's legal to sell your kidneys. And in Alabama, it is illegal to recommend shades of paint without a license.

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3: Winding it back with another oldie.

Did you know there's enough carbon in your body to make over 9,000 pencils? Ostriches have eyes bigger than their heads. A quarter of the world's hazelnuts each year go towards making Nutella. That's 100,000 tons of hazelnuts per year.

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1: From the Sky News Centre at 5, the Prime Minister says he's made hard-edged decisions to increase defence spending and says it'll be his number one priority. He's under pressure after John Healey quit as Defence Secretary in disagreement over the money set aside for the Defence Investment Plan. He's been replaced by Dan Jarvis. Here's Sir Keir Starmer's former Director of Communications, James Lyons.
2: I think the reason that John Healey's departure from government is so damaging is it's in a different category. You could argue that the other resignations were about politics, but this was clearly about principle.
1: Elon Musk's on course to become the world's first ever trillionaire after his SpaceX company made the biggest stock market debut in history. The flotation means its shares can be publicly bought and sold, with demand said to be outstripping supply. Financial analyst Kathleen Brooks says it's upended the markets.
3: It's more highly valued than the likes of Walmart, which is the world's largest grocery chain, and JP Morgan, which is the world's largest bank. And it is based on an idea, on Elon Musk's ambitions for space data centres and for AI products that we don't even know what they are yet.
1: Iran's foreign minister says a peace deal with the US has never been closer. The tweet appears to echo comments last night by Donald Trump, who suggested an agreement could be signed as soon as this weekend. The US president also hit out at what he says are inaccurate reports about the terms of the deal. 72 people have been arrested for supporting banned group Palestine Action at a demonstration outside Woolwich Crown Court. Four people were being sentenced there for a raid on an Israel-based defence firm's factory near Bristol. David Hockney has been remembered as one of the most successful and recognisable artists of our time after his death aged 88. His work has broken records, with one portrait selling at auction for £70 million in 2018. And Emma Raducanu, who's eased into the quarterfinals of the Queen's Club Tennis Championship. The British number one got past Serena Kristeva in straight sets. That's the latest. I'm Stevie Shillinglaw.
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2: Winding it back with another oldie classic.

Juliet says, "Hey, it's Romeo. He nearly gave me a heart attack."

we've got some exciting news. You can now reach us on WhatsApp on 01932 87 44 33. Got a song request or shout out? 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
1: I like a nice cup of tea with me dinner, and a nice cup of tea with me tea.
0: Or do you prefer?
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0: 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So do remember, for clear thinking, let's all keep on drinking.
3: So Fred said, let's have another cup of tea, and we said, right on.
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0: She sings and she dances. She entertains. She laughs a lot. And she is music and rhythm, the total package. In a word, she is bewitching. 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It would be so, so silly to miss it.
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Did you know the United Nations has deemed access to the internet a human right? Marshmallows exist because of sore throats. For centuries, juice from the marshmallow plant has been used in pain relief. In the 1800s, it was mixed with egg whites and sugar for children with sore throats. And the recipe was so tasty that people turned it into a treat called marshmallow.

0: Now, this is Andy Brown out and about, and I'm at Avery's Chertsey Parklands care home to discover a remarkable childhood story from World War II. I'm here with Lisa, one of the residents here at the care home. Welcome to Radio Wade, Lisa.
1: Thank you.
0: Now, you were born in Czechoslovakia, so what was family life like there?
1: I had a lot of family there when we were very close, and I was always happy in my life.
0: And what happened in 1938 changed, didn't it? Your father, Hans, contacted your mother, Ella, while you were on holiday and told you not to return home. Now, you were only three at the time, but do you remember what was happening?
1: Yes, I do. We were in a place where we used to go because we were rich, and there was a place called Zázava, and we used to go there in the winter for skiing, and then in the summer there was a lake and we used to go swimming. And we were there when war broke out, and we were told by my father not to come back because we belonged to the Sudetenland, which Chamberlain gave to Hitler because he thought Hitler said he wouldn't go any further once he was given the Sudetenland. But of course, that was all lies.
0: Now, you moved to Hungary, to Prague, and you moved between various safe houses. But then your father came across Nicholas Winton, who was organising Jewish children to be evacuated from Czechoslovakia. And you were accepted on the third Kinder train on the 14th of May, 1939, with your brother Hugo. Now, do you remember that journey?
1: Yes, I do, because I remember being hungry and being on the train, and I remember sitting on a lady's knee, and she played nursery rhymes to me to keep me happy.
0: So how long was the journey? Can you remember?
1: 2 days, yes.
0: It was 2 days?
1: And one night, yes.
0: And were you able to bring anything with you?
1: One suitcase, and we put clothes in there so that I didn't have any new clothes till I was 11.
0: So you had your suitcase and you arrived in England. Where did you arrive?
1: Liverpool Street Station.
0: And what happened then?
1: And then I was sent up to Manchester to stay with a Jewish family. But I cried so much because I could only speak Czech and they only spoke English.
0: What happened to your brother?
1: He was sent to a boarding school where he was also... Later it transcribed that he was very, very unhappy because, again, he could only speak Czech.
0: But then in 1939, your parents managed to secure a visa and escaped, and you all got reunited in Stoke-on-Trent. Now, I can't imagine what that reunion was like, but you, your brother, your mother and father met again. What do you remember about that day?
1: I think it was the happiest day of my life, being together with my parents again. And then they set up a children's home for eight other Czech children. I think it was eight, who came to England without their parents.
0: You've been listening to an extract of an interview with Lisa, a resident at Parklands Manor care home in Chertsey, and her remarkable childhood story involving Nicholas Winton and the Kinder transport. You can hear the full interview on our Listen Again page at our website www.radioway.org or via our free award-winning app, which you can download from your app store. 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
1: From the Sky News Centre at 6, Elon Musk's become the world's first trillionaire after SpaceX shares jumped in value as they launched on the stock exchange. The tech firms began trading on the Nasdaq at $150 a share. Its founder admits he wasn't confident of success at the start, but now has clear aims.
2: It's to take the fiction out of science fiction. We want to be able to take anyone who wants to go to the moon, anyone who wants to go to Mars, we want to be able to take you there. Not just a few astronauts, I mean you. Literally you.
1: His wealth now tops that of Ireland, although it could drop if the SpaceX share price goes down. Iran's foreign minister has echoed Donald Trump, saying a peace deal with America has never been closer. Meanwhile, the US president's hit out over reports suggesting the terms are favourable to Tehran. He says that's fake news. The prime minister has insisted defence is a priority, saying every government department's making cuts to help fund the military. Sir Keir Starmer has been speaking after the departure of Defence Secretary John Healey and conceded he needs to turn things around. Our political correspondent Ali Fortescue says yesterday's resignation was a big blow.
3: I've spoken to several government sources in the last 24 hours, and even those who thought there might be a window of opportunity for the prime minister are now talking about him as a dead man walking.
1: A British man's been jailed for encouraging a vulnerable American to take his own life during an online video call. Dylan Phelan's been handed a sentence of 6 years and 4 months after Travis Dyer's suicide in Louisiana in 2024. The King has paid tribute to artist Sir David Hockney following his death at the age of 88. His Majesty says he was a giant of the art world and an inspiration whose talent and innovation will be sorely missed. And Scotland manager Steve Clarke says Scott McTominay is available for their World Cup opener against Haiti. The Napoli defender missed training yesterday because of an upset stomach. That's the latest. I'm Stevie Shillinglaw.
0: This is Radio Way.

Good evening, welcome. It's 2 minutes past six on Radio Way with me, Simon Boyle. This is Waste the Weekend. And it's no, what's the word? Yeah, it's no secret that we play some live tracks in the hour. Some new tracks, live tracks coming from Claimers, Tom O'Dell, Andre Roux, is that how you say it? New tracks from Paul McCartney, The Rolling Stones, David Guetta, Prince, and DJ Kinnell, amongst others. So it's not really any sort of secret, really. This is our

0: a bit of 80s to start the show, and why not? It's no secret, we'd love to hear from you.
1: Hi, this is Anita Raynell with some very exciting news. 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
0: Yeah, we'd love to hear from you. 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Love to hear from you, love your requests. This is the Les Humphrey Singers. It's called Mother.

0: They are the Les Humphries Singers from 1973 with Mamma Lou there. Good stuff.
1: Your friend all through the evening. This is Radio Way.
0: Yep, I'm your friend for the next 2 hours. Then we have Rock This Way with Alan Peter at 8 o'clock. 01932 874433 or email studio@radioway.org. And Yvette's been in touch. We shall play a song for her after we've heard from The Cure. It's Friday. I'm in love.

0: Frankie Valli and the Four Seasons coming up straight after this.
1: For clear thinking, keep on drinking. Regular intake of fluids is good for us all, whether you're a patient, a staff member, or just visiting our hospitals. We need to increase our liquid intake and reduce dehydration. Lack of drink can lead to fatigue, reduced concentration, irritability, constipation, urinary tract infections, headaches, dizziness. So remember, for clear thinking, keep on drinking.
0: Yvette says she was dancing this morning to Begging You, Frankie Valli and the Four Seasons. Here it is. Carry on dancing.

0: Len Barry there.
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0: Good at maths, isn't he?
1: He was born this day in 1942. His real name is Leonard Borisov, American singer, songwriter, and producer. He was in the Dovells before he went solo with that. 1, 2, 3. He's born in Philadelphia, died in 2020. This is 1, 2, 3, 4.

That's the Plain White Tees from 2008. They've gone one better than Len Berry in 1, 2, 3. They've gone 1, 2, 3, 4. Great stuff. And before that, we heard Beggin', which was requested from Yvette from Frankie Valli and the Four Seasons. Right, let's have our first live track, shall we? It's from the Proclaimers. You might know this, you can sing along. It's live from Edinburgh Castle.

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1: And this is new. It's from Dave Guetta, Alok and Stickfinger. It's called Run, Run, River.

0: There you go. That was David Guetta, Alok, and Stick Figure. Run, Run River, in brackets, Angels Above Me. Maria's on in the morning at 9 o'clock. Here's what the show entails.
1: She sings and she dances. She entertains. She laughs a lot. And she is music and rhythm, the total package. In a word, she is bewitching. That is Maria Lopiano on Saturday mornings, 9 a.m. to 11 a.m. here on Radio Way. It would be so, so silly to miss it.
0: So, June the 12th, 1965, the Supremes scored their fifth consecutive American number one single, and they were the first American group to accomplish that feat, when Back in My Arms Again went to the top of the charts. This is it.

0: The Supremes from 1965.
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0: A few dates in history for you. 1458, we're going back to. Magdalene College in Oxford was founded by William Wainfleet, who was the Bishop of Winchester at the time. And in 1665, England installs a municipal government in New York City. There you go. The patent for the spinning jenny, the first multiple spinning machine that revolutionises cotton spinning, is granted to English weaver James Hargreaves. So that was in 1717. And in 1851, Abbas the First of Egypt signs a contract with Robert Louis Stevenson to build a railway in Egypt. It's the first stage opened in 1854 between Alexandria and Kaffa Issa, the first railway in Africa. And possibly the most severe earthquake in history strikes Assam in India. Shock waves felt over an area the size of Europe. There was a low mortality rate given the size of the earthquake, with just 1,500 casualties. That was on this day in 1897. 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

Floyd Kramer. On the rebound. This is from a new album from Victor Sena, or Sena, C-E-N-A. It's all covers. Here's a cover of Stuck On You.

Victor Senna, Stuck on You. Peter Farndon was the bass player with the English-American rock band The Pretenders. Had a UK number one single in 1980 with Brass in Pocket. He joined The Pretenders in early 78 and was the first member of the 78-82 lineup to be recruited by Chrissy Hynde. They got rid of him in 82 because of his sort of drug use, and he sadly died the following year and he's just 30 years old. But here is The Pretenders with that. Back on the chain.

Back on the Chain Gang by the Pretenders, featuring the late Pink Farndon, who was born this day in 1952. We have another birthday today, one Bunny Carlos, who is the drummer from the American rock band Cheap Trick. You may have heard of them. They had the 1979 hit single, I Want You to Want Me, and American number one single with The Flame in 1988. He left the band in 2010. So that's on, I look at some of these facts, that was on This Day in Music, and they say he was born in 1950. And on my phone, that's on my laptop, on my phone, apparently he's born a year later, and the app I use for that is On This Day. He's called Bunny Carlos. His real name is Brad Carlson. I Want You to Want Me, Dream Police. I've got a fact. I think I've got it on my phone, but let's hear from them anyway. But happy birthday to Bunny Carlos. And we'll say he was born in 1950 because it makes my maths easier for me. But here's a track from Cheap Trick, Can't Stop Falling Into Love.

76 today. And I don't post things on Facebook, but I do look at things. And someone had posted that Cheap Trick played at the Garage in Highbury on Monday, 11th of June, Tuesday, the 12th, and Wednesday, the 13th. And they did their first three albums. This was in 2001. And I went to two of them. And I wrote, and I don't do this at all, but last night I wrote, great gigs, managed the Monday and Wednesday shows, couldn't do the Tuesday, as alcoholic poisoning from the night before. Ain't That a Shame, which is one of their songs, which I may play in the next hour. Anyway, happy birthday, Bunny Carlos. Right, where are we going? Let's have a bit of love, shall we? Love, love, love. This is Bobby Hebb.

0: from 60 years ago. That's Bobby Hebb with Love, Love, Love.
1: Three little words. Some people wait years to hear them, but those three little words could be the most important three little words you'll ever hear. Make you feel as light as a feather, sweep you off your feet. Ready? Fancy a coffee?
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That is Traffic with Paper Sun. And to take us up to the 7 o'clock news, let's have a bit of Tom O'Dell, shall we? I was going to play a live version from Top of the Pops 2008, I think it was, but this is longer. And hopefully it should just tie in with the news coming in. That's the plan, that's the plan.

That is Silhouette by Tom O'Dell from 2016. And indeed, the live version I was going to play was from Top of the Pops Christmas Edition from 10 years ago. Yes, 2016. Hope you'll join me after the 7 o'clock news. And please get those requests in.

0: From the Sky News Centre at 7, it seems the US and Iran are close to signing a peace deal. It's reported both sides have signalled they're close to an agreement. Pakistan, which has been helping mediate, says a final text has been drawn up. Donald Trump's angrily hit out at suggestions the terms favour Tehran. Our correspondent Mark Stone in Washington thinks it's little more than an extended ceasefire.
1: As part of this deal, as we understand it, the Strait of Hormuz will be reopened. So that's a key achievement. But the Iranians still know that they have the ability to choke the world's energy markets in a way that they'd never tried to do before.
0: Elon Musk's become the world's first trillionaire after his SpaceX company made its debut on the New York Stock Exchange. Shares are trading on the Nasdaq at over $170 each. The Prime Minister's admitted he needs to turn things around following the resignation of two ministers over military spending. Sir Keir Starmer insists it's a priority and he's taken difficult decisions to keep the country safe. Around a million young people will be offered the meningitis B vaccine following deadly outbreaks earlier this year in Kent and Reading. School leavers in England, Wales and Scotland and anyone under the age of 25 and heading to university are eligible for the double dose. Now to sport, and up to 40,000 Scotland fans are estimated to be making the trip to back their team in the first World Cup for 28 years. Steve Clark's side begin their Group C campaign against Haiti in the early hours of Sunday morning in the United States. And these supporters in Boston say they can't wait.
2: I was 11 the last time we qualified for a World Cup, and I never expected, well, it might never happen again in our lifetime.
3: I will certainly qualify, and after that, quarterfinals, surprise results, semis, who knows?
4: That caused us to go to the group.
0: And the Kings called artist David Hockney an inspiration following his death at the age of 88. Charles says he was a giant of the art world whose talent and innovation will be sorely missed. That's the latest. I'm Stevie Shillinglaw.
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6: Welcome back to Way to the Weekend with me, Simon Ball. I'm just here for another hour. If you'd like to send in a request, please do. Still time, 01932 874433, or email the studio, studio@radioway.org. Here's the second single from Paul McCartney's new album, The Boys of Dungeon Lane. This is Come Inside.

Inside, the new single from Paul McCartney. Right, on this day in 2008, Coldplay released their fourth studio album. It won three Grammys. Here's a track from it.

1935, June the 12th. You may have been fortunate because Senator Huey Long of Louisiana speaks continuously for 15 and a half hours in the Senate's longest speech, and he managed to squabble out 150,000 words. Anne Frank in 1942 receives her diary as a birthday present in Amsterdam. And the film Cleopatra, directed by Joseph Mankiewicz and starring Elizabeth Taylor and Richard Burton, premieres in New York City, then the most expensive film ever made. That was in 1963. The following year, Nelson Mandela is sentenced to life in prison for sabotage in South Africa. He stays there for 27 years. And in 1965, the Queen Elizabeth's birthday honours list names the Beatles as MBEs, members of the most excellent order of the British Empire. Dozens of past winners return medals in protest. And indeed, MP Hector Dupuy said, "British royalty has put me on the same level as a bunch of vulgar numbskulls." Not very nice, was it? This is from 1989. We're going to quiet it down for a while. This is Phil Collins from the album But Seriously. This is Do You Remember?

Phil Collins would be, remember. So the Beatles were meant to receive their MBEs in 1965. The year before, the Beatles arrived. Let's just turn that thing down. The Beatles arrived in Adelaide, Australia, greeted by an estimated 300,000 fans. They played in Adelaide over two nights, and they had a temporary drummer. His name is Jimmy Nicol. He was standing in for Ringo on drums, who was recovering from having his tonsils removed. There we go. And if we go forward to 2008, Amy Winehouse performed an exclusive gig at a Moscow art gallery. Let's get her on the go. For Chelsea FC owner Roman Abramovich and his girlfriend Dasha Zukova, it is reported the singer was paid $1 million for the gig at the launch of the Garage Gallery, which had been set up by Miss Zukova. Here she is with You Know I'm Not

0: high blood pressure rarely has noticeable symptoms, but if untreated, it increases your risk of serious problems such as heart attacks and strokes. Around a third of adults in the UK have high blood pressure, although many will not realise it. The only way to find out if your blood pressure is high is to have your blood pressure checked. Go on, do it, and know your numbers.
1: In 1940, the lovely named Bertha Barbie McNeil was born, a co-founder of Motown hitmakers The Velvettes. They had hits with Needle in a Haystack and He Was Really Saying Something, and both became trademarks for the group. They also had this hit in 1966, 60 years ago. She died 4 years ago at the age of 82. These Things Will Keep Me Loving You.

0: kitchen. 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
0: Another birthday. This is Rocky Bennett, Jonathan Bennett, American rock and roll vocalist. Born in Memphis, Tennessee, this day in 1953, this is him with Tired of Towing the Line.

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0: Oh, I've got my hand on the wrong mouse. Is another birthday. Reg Presley from the Chogs.

about Reg Presley. Real name Reginald Bourne, born this day in 1941. He died in 2013. That's when he was with the Troggs. They had an American number one, got to number two over here with Wild Thing, and hits like With a Girl Like You and the song you just heard, Love Is All Around, which was covered by Wet Wet Wet in 1994, stayed at number one in the UK charts for 15 weeks. In 1990, he began to develop an interest in the paranormal, in particular crop circles, and he used the royalties from Love Is All Around to fund his research into the area and outlined his findings in a book, which was called Wild Things They Don't Tell Us, which was published in 2002. There we go. We're going to have, this is something completely different, a live track, and it's from the Johann Strauss Orchestra with Los Del Rio and André Rau, is that how you say it? It's live from last year in Maastricht. It's the Macarena. Enjoy it.

0: no playlist and advert-free, as they say. Totally off script. There you go, Macarena, live from 2025 with Andrew Rue, the Johann Strauss Orchestra and Los Del Rio. But coming up after 8...
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0: And they will be with you straight after the 8 o'clock news. Happy birthday to John Linnell. He plays accordions and keyboard and sax for the American alternative rock band They Might Be Giants. Got to number 6, 1990, Birdhouse.

Christmas, featuring birthday boy John Linnell there, who is 67 today. Right, we're getting through some birthdays. Archie Blair was an American singer, arranger, band leader. He's a record company executive, and he founded Cadence Records in 1952. And his big artists that he signed to the label, Andy Williams, and the big one for him was their slot, the Everly Brothers. This is them with Bye Bye Love.

Prince has a new single out, well, a track from the album. The album's called Timeless. It comes out later in the year, but this is the track they've released. It's called Stone.

There you go, that's Prince. As I say, the new album comes out in a few months' time. They've released that. It's called Stone. That's new from Prince. And here's another new one. It's from DJ Kinole. It's called You Look So Beautiful, Girl.

0: Ah, that's what it's called, You Look So Beautiful Girl. That's new from DJ Kinnoll. After 8.
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0: Yep, Alan and Peter are getting set up as we speak in the next studio. So don't go anywhere. Listen out for that. Right. Bunny Carlos, drummer with Cheap Trick, birthday today. Happy birthday to him. How old is... Oh, yes. He's either born in 1950 or 1951. We're saying 1950 because it makes it easier for me to add up. He's 76. This is live at Nippon Budokan, where they made their name. This is him banging away on his drums. This is called Ain't That a Shame. Whilst he's thrashing his drum kit, I'll just give you a few more birthdays. 1833, George Stevens was born. He's an English jockey. He holds the record. He won 5 Grand National wins. Born in Cheltenham helps, doesn't it? Eugenie Brazier was a French chef who was the first woman to earn 3 Michelin stars in 1933 and the first person to earn 3 Michelin stars for 2 separate restaurants. Born in France. Born this day, 1895. George H.W. Bush was born this day in 1924. The French president, of course, and died in 2018. Do you remember one Jackie Palo, born this day, 1926, English professional wrestler, born in Islington? He died in 2006. Just let Bunny get his... get thing off his chest, banging away on the drums. This, of course, is a Fats Domino song. Fats Domino said himself, this is the best version he heard.

0: Ain't That a Shame, Cheap Trick, featuring Birthday Boy, Bunny Carlos there. Right. He can't stop, can he? I've got a couple of late requests in. Let's see what we can do. The first one comes from Thomas R., who says, could you play a bit of Ed Sheeran? The track is All of the Stars for Emma. Thomas, I'm very happy to play it for you.
1: It's just another night, and I'm staring at the moon. I saw a shooting star and thought of you.

0: That's all of the stars, Ed Sheeran. Sorry for cutting it shorter, Tad. Thomas. And Emma. Emma, that's for you. That's from Thomas. Ed Sheeran there. Thank you very much for listening in. We'll step straight into this, shall we? It's Alex Warren, Ordinary. Lily Rose, this is for your mum.
1: They say the holy water's watered down, and this town's lost its faith. Our colours will fade eventually, so if our time is running out, day after day, we'll make the mundane a masterpiece. Oh my, my, oh my, my love, I take one look at you, you're taking me.

0: There you go. That is Alex Warren and Ordinary, which has just gone down to 29 in the charts. The charts comes out at 6:15 on a Friday night. So there you go. But Lily Rose and Mum, thanks for listening in. I hope you enjoyed that. That's it for me.
1: That's all, folks.
0: Rock This Way follows the 8 o'clock news. Don't go anywhere for that. I'll be here next Friday. Don't forget, we're at Ottershaw Mayfair next Saturday, the 20th. So we'll be there, Radio Way, en masse, plugging you out some sounds. But thanks for listening. Enjoy your weekend. Look after yourselves. Take care. Bye-bye.

0: From the Sky News Centre at 8. It's reported the US and Iran are close to signing a peace deal which would see the Strait of Hormuz reopened. Pakistan, who have been mediating over recent weeks, claim the final text has been agreed. Donald Trump, meanwhile, has hit back at claims the terms of the deal are favourable to Tehran. Elon Musk become the world's first trillionaire, making him more wealthy than Ireland. His SpaceX company made its debut on the stock market, with shares tonight going for around $170. Financial analyst Kathleen Brooks says it's upended markets.
1: It's more highly valued than the likes of Walmart, which is the world's largest grocery chain, and JP Morgan, which is the world's largest bank. And it is based on an idea, on Elon Musk's ambitions for space data centres and for AI products that we don't even know what they are yet.
0: Sir Keir Starmer says defence is a priority and he's taken difficult decisions to keep the country safe. It's after John Healey quit as Defence Secretary yesterday in a row over armed forces funding. Four activists have been jailed over a raid on a Bristol factory owned by an Israeli-linked defence firm. Meanwhile, 107 people were arrested for supporting banned group Palestine Action during a demo outside Woolwich Crown Court. Now to sport, and the Scotland fans arrived in Boston ahead of their World Cup opening match after walking 3,000 miles across the United States. Craig Ferguson set off from Los Angeles in February, and he's raised over £1 million for a mental health charity.
2: It's unbelievable, honestly. This is everything I ever dreamed of and more. I could never possibly have imagined this many people. And yeah, to have done what I've done and to have been through what we've been through on the way here, it makes it so special.
0: The match against Haiti in the early hours of Sunday is Scotland's first at a World Cup in 28 years. And Thomas Partey will miss Ghana's World Cup opener with Panama on Wednesday after being refused entry into Canada. The former Arsenal midfielder is awaiting trial after denying rape and sexual assault allegations. That's the latest. I'm Stevie Shillinglaw.
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0: Good evening, listening to Rock This Way with Peter and Alan. Thank you for Simon for the last couple of hours. Fantastic music as always. So, hello, Peter.
1: Good evening.
0: good evening. You put on your posh accent.
1: I'll put my posh accent.
0: And normally he just goes, oh, blind me. All right, governor.
1: I can do anything. A bit of that as well.
0: Anyway, we've got 2 hours of this mayhem with some rock tracks thrown in as well and some behind-the-tracks talk about them as well.

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If you're in Ashford, Woking, or St Peter's hospitals, you can listen on to the Wi-Fi network on the speakers provided by Radio Way. 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

No, if you'd like a request, you can also email the studio, studio@radioway.org, or go on our request line, WhatsApp 01932874433. Right, let's have a quick look at the weather in the Radioway area. It's quite warm out there at the moment, 20 degrees. It's going to go down to around about 12.5am tomorrow, but it should be sunny all day with a high of 22 degrees. And on Sunday, much the same, a little bit of cloud in the afternoon, but no chance of any rain. Monday, same as Sunday, but cloudy with a bit of sunshine coming through, 22 degrees. And Tuesday, 24 degrees. But still with some cloud and some sunshine trying to peek through. Now, the first track we're going to play for you tonight was an interview that Roddy Hodgson did in 2012. He said that he put himself in character for this song and was in a whimsical mood when he wrote it. He said, "The line playing my jokes upon you, I think that kind of sums up the song. It was just mind chatter, just writing down ideas that came, fun thoughts all strung together. I do remember the Beatles had just gone to America and I was pretty impressed with that. That definitely stimulated my dream of wanting to go to America and obviously seeing all those gorgeous California girls on TV and thinking, wow, that's the place I want to go." There you go. This is Supertramp.

Now, Billy Idol got the title for this song from a Rebel Yell brand of bourbon whiskey, which had been around since 1936. On an interview, Idol explained that he was at an event at Ron Wood's place in New York City, where Wood and his fellow Rolling Stone Mick Jagger and Keith Richards was taking swigs of this bourbon straight from the bottle. That gave him the idea for the title, and he wrote the song around it. So here we have Billy Idol and Rebel Yell.

Right, this next track is a bit of a mashup of influences on this song, which is typical with this band, whose frontman Joe Elliott said in an interview, "Everything I've ever listened to seeps in." Joe can't always identify the specific influences, but the first record he bought was Sugar Sugar, which was a huge hit for the cartoon band The Archies in 1969. And near the end of that song, there's a line that goes, "Pour a little sugar on me, baby," which Elliott says was at least subconscious inspiration for this song. This is a bit of Def Leppard. Yeah.

0: Oh, this heat wave is something else, isn't it? It was so hot the other day, I saw a dog chasing a cat and they were both walking.
1: Tickets, please. This is The Request Dot with me, Matt Richings. Welcome on this eclectic musical journey as we explore what happened on this day in history. Enjoy some artist birthdays, career anniversaries, and be sure to be listening carefully for the anagram, plus the ever-so-indulgent retro chart, and not to mention your request stops. So that's The Request Dot, Tuesday evenings from 7 here on Radio Way.
2: Hey up, loves, I'm back with the weather. It's sunny, it's shining, ha-ho!

the electric violinist, along with keyboardist Milton Rand James and bassist Paul Jeffries, approached the lead singer, Steve, saying they wanted to contribute towards the songwriting. However, Harley, who was the sole songwriter of the band, felt it was unjust since he had initially hired them for his own vision and had already explained the arrangement to them. Consequently, Crocker chose to part ways and formed a musical duo with his brother, while the other two joined Bebop Deluxe, a band that had previously ported this Cockney Rebel on their last tour. So here we have Make Me Smile by Steve Harley and the new Cockney Rebel.

Queen bass player John Deacon wrote this next song, and all four members of the group wrote at least one of their hits. John Deacon wrote this song about his wife. He enjoyed a rather quiet home life, and particularly in the early days of the group, he was very shy and quiet, unwilling to put his song suggestions forward. And I thought we've had a couple of requests come in. This is for Lily and Thomas as well.

Now we're going to crank up the volume with this track, and it's Italy Finds 90s Stadium Rock. Originally written by Paul McCartney for the James Bond film in 1973, this legendary anthem got a massive adrenaline-fueled makeover in 1991. Now, Shannon Hoon, the late frontman of Blind Melon, actually sings backing vocals on this track, while Alexis Rose completely skipped the singing of the word let in the chorus, leaving a tiny gap in the vocals. Now, it's actually reached number 33 in the charts, bagged a Grammy Award, and became an absolute staple of MTV's golden era. So here we have Alexis piercing vocals and Slash's blistering guitar work with Live and Let Die by Guns N' Roses.

0: always liked the ending of that one. I did actually attempt to play that at an end-term gig. I did as a bass, and it's quite difficult, it is, actually.
1: Are you still practising?
0: I'm still practising, yeah. We practised really hard on that one because it's so difficult for the guitarists and the bass players. But, yeah, thanks, Thomas, for putting that in as a request. Now, this is the next track is the last song of a trilogy written about the death of Simon Le Bon's friend David Miles in 1986. First was Do You Believe in Shame, followed by Out of Mind and Ordinary World. They all deal with the grief and loss he experienced of the death of his friend. Le Bon had been evasive about the inspiration for the lyric, but revealed its true source as part of an interview included with a 2004 Live from London DVD. This is Duran Duran.

Now, this next song was written by Grace Slack's brother-in-law, Darby Slick. In 1965, they were in San Francisco, band called the Great Society, which included Jerry Slick, who was Grace's husband, and Darby's brother. Jerry played drums, Darby played guitar. The Great Society released this song as a single late in 65 with another Darby Slick composition, Free Advice on the Boat. On the B-side, single went nowhere, and when Darby started exploring Indian music in 66, the group broke up and Grace joined Jefferson Airplane, which was already established, and when she arrived with her new group, she became bearing hits. They recorded a new version of Somebody to Love and also did White Rabbit, which she wrote as a member of the Great Society. So with the royalties he earned from writing Somebody to Love, Darby Slick spent years learning Indian music. So here we have Somebody to Love by Jefferson Airplane.

Excellent. I haven't heard that for a while. 1967, that was. Jefferson Airplane. Now, this is a bit of an anthem of fidelity. It's often cited as one of the most romantic songs ever written. VH1 included it in their top 40 love songs show. It was quite surprising being a rock track, wasn't it? It didn't actually work out for Kevin Cronin, who's the lead singer. He and his wife split up a few years after the album was released, and he remarried in 1992. There you go. This is, I was going to say Jefferson Airplane there, Rio Speedwagon.

In 1984, Bon Jovi reached 39 in the US with Runaway from their debut self-titled album. The band was big in the New Jersey area, but got little attention elsewhere. The group was signed by PolyGram Records executive Derek Stillman, who said in an interview, "I saw the drive and I saw the ambition of Jean-Paul Jovi, despite the fact he could only sing five notes and most of them were out of tune." Don't you just love it? Talk about being honest. For the band to break through, Stillman thought the key was the big choruses, and the man to deliver that was Desmond Child, who worked with Kiss on I Was Made for Loving You. Child got together with John Bon Jovi and Ricky Samoa, and the trio got to work. And in an interview with Desmond Child, he said, "The very first day we got together, we wrote You Give Love a Bad Name. Then a few weeks later, we wrote Living on a Prayer. It was a magical collaboration, and there was instant chemistry between us. So here we have Bon Jovi and You Give Love a Bad Name, hopefully in tune."

Well, I've got one more track before the 9 o'clock news, then we've got to another hour of classic rock tracks. Now, Pat Benatar struck gold yet again in the early 1980s. Here, the song is about a woman who is stuck in a relationship which appears to be failing, yet the lovers are still too attached to let go. This is from 1984, Pat Benatar and We Belong.

0: online, on your mobile, by your bedside. 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
1: From the Sky News Centre at 9, a White House official says a US-Iran deal that will be signed within days will reopen the Strait of Hormuz. The vital oil shipping route's been effectively closed since the conflict began. Donald Trump's angrily hit out at suggestions the terms of the deal favour Tehran. And our correspondent Mark Stone in Washington thinks it's little more than an extended ceasefire.
2: As part of this deal, as we understand it, the Strait of Hormuz will be reopened. So that's a key achievement. But the Iranians still know that they have the ability to choke the world's energy markets in a way that they'd never tried to do before.
1: Elon Musk's become the world's first trillionaire after shares in his SpaceX company went on sale. Its stock price rose by nearly a quarter as the tech company made its Nasdaq debut, meaning its founder has more wealth than Ireland. Four Palestine Action activists have been jailed for more than 19 years in total for destroying equipment at a factory belonging to an Israel-based defence firm. They caused £1 million in damage to the Elbit Systems site near Bristol in 2024. Mr Justice Johnson sentenced them at Woolwich Crown Court.
3: There was an exceptionally high degree of both planning and premeditation. None of you were the organisers of the action, but you were all closely involved in its planning. And you all had a right of veto at every stage.
1: Meanwhile, 107 people have been arrested at a protest outside the court. The Prime Minister has admitted he needs to turn things around following the resignation of two ministers over military spending. Sir Keir Starmer insists it's a priority and he's taken difficult decisions to keep the country safe. Former Arsenal footballer Thomas Partey will miss Ghana's opening World Cup match after he was refused entry to Canada. He's fighting rape and sexual assault charges in London. And the King has paid tribute to artist Sir David Hockney following his death at the age of 88. His Majesty says he was a giant in the art world. That's the latest. I'm Stevie Shillinglaw.
4: No funk, no punk, no junk. 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

Well, welcome back to the second hour of the show between me, Peter, and Alan, who's sitting on the control ship. Now, this next song is the lyrics refer to a movement for solidarity led by Lech Walesa in Poland. This was recorded, now it's that they would abolish martial law, coincidentally, on New Year's Day in 1983. New Year's Day was the first single of this band's third album, War. Their first three albums were all produced by Steve Lillywhite, who helped translate the energy of their live shows onto tape. The band was slowly building an international following, but War got them into the slipstream to stardom, which were better prepared than most others thanks to years of touring and a band dynamic that worked well. It helps when your lead singer oozes charisma and is willing to share songwriting credits equally amongst the members. So here we have New Year's Day by U2, 1983.

think we should play more U2. Actually, a fantastic band, absolutely fantastic. Now, in the US, this next track was number one for 7 weeks in 1982. And only a few weeks later, Ebony Ivory by Stevie Wonder and Paul McCartney did the same a few weeks later. And now the line in the track, in the lyrics, goes, "Put another dime in the jukebox," which was dated by the time this was released in the version, as very few jukeboxes took dimes. And quarter didn't sound good in the lyrics, and as jukeboxes slowly disappeared or became computerized contraptions, accepted paper currency, it didn't really matter anyway. Anyway, it all fits in the lyrics. This is I Love Rock and Roll.

0: Pete's getting there.
1: No,
0: put your headphones on.
1: I thought it was your turn.
0: No.
1: Oh no. This song got the name from the actress Rosanna Arquette, who was dating this band's keyboard player Steve Porcaro at the time. Porcaro didn't write the song. It was written by Toto leader David Paich, who was always looking for good ideas. In an interview, Paich explained, "Rosanna was a high school love, one of my first loves. But I just tagged another Rosanna's name in there because she was going out at the time with Steve, my best friend. He had met her and was looking for a title to a song with her name. And it just fitted perfectly with the song right there." So that's how it got the name on it. It's really about another high school sweetheart to which the song happens to be at the time. So here we have Toto, Rosanna, 1982.

0: do like Toto, a fantastic band. Right, now this next track's written by Buffalo Springfield guitarist Stephen Stills. And this song was not about anti-war gatherings, but rather youth gatherings protesting anti-loitering laws and the closing of the West Hollywood nightclub Pandora's Box. Stills was not there when they closed the club, but had heard about it from his bandmates. And this is from 1966. and it's called for... I thought it might be 86.
1: Bit before your time, I think.
0: Yeah, it is. Well, I was only five at the time.
1: Oh. There you go.

Now, this next song is a burst of high energy 1991 rock pop work. This is The Word of Mouth by Mike and the Mechanics. Now, band leader Mike actually formed this particular group back in 1985 as a side project to satisfy his songwriting niche while Genesis took breaks. He intentionally recruited two distinctive lead singers to give the band maximum vocal versatility. The powerhouse singer you will hear on this particular track belonged to Paul Young, not to be confused with the Every Time You Go Away solo artist. This particular Paul Young fronted the 80s new wave band Sad Cafe. Tragically, the music world lost this incredible performer because less than a decade later, when he passed away suddenly in 2000. But his electric performance keeps his legacy firmly alive. From their third studio album, reaching number 13 in the UK charts, here we have Mike and the Mechanics.

And now an interview. Colin Hay, singer of the band, an Australian band, who wrote this next song. He said, I was up in a bush in southern New South Wales with my girlfriend, just sitting outside at night. We had this little tree hut in the middle of the bush. It was a great place to kill the time, mess around with ideas. It was just an idea that popped out. It took about half an hour to write that song. I was living in St Kilda in Melbourne, which is a great place, part of Melbourne at that particular time. It was a very interesting area. It was frequented by everybody from the highest Jewish population, punks, drunk movers, all kinds of different people. It was about 6 or 7 hours driveway, sitting in the middle of the bush in New South Wales, and that song just popped out. My girlfriend at the time said that this will be your first hit song, and she was right.

Now, this next song, the title, Kyrie Eleison, is actually Greek for Lord have mercy, and is used as a prayer both in the Roman Catholic and Greek Orthodox church services. Now, when this was a hit way back in 1985, very few people realised that listening to the Top 40 radio had any idea that they were singing Lord have mercy down the road I must travel. The religious significance had been lost. Though the band isn't a Christian band, their frontman Richard Page considered the song a prayer. I get a lot of power from meditation, he said in an interview, from being still and realising what it's about. I'm doing this, it's insignificant compared to the universe. That's what the song is all about. So here we have Kyrie by Mr.

0: Oh, well, that stopped, didn't it?
1: It caught me out. Now, what's his name? Johnny Burrell. He was a singer of this band, this next band. In 2008, he had an interview and talked about the songs, this next song's recording. He says that the recording was the fourth or fifth time he'd played it. It's all live with live vocal, live piano, live drums, all in one take. We recorded it on an old tape machine in this tiny studio called the Fish Market in Willesden, and we captured a moment. That was in 2008. This is Razorlight.

Now, this next song was the first of three magic hits over a 10-year span. Olivia Newton-John cast a spell with her version of Magic in 1980, going to number one. The Cars released their Magic version in 1984, taking it to number 12. This was the first single for this Scottish band, which reached number one in the UK with January from the next album, Magic, was written by the band's keyboard player, Bill Lytle, along with frontman David Paton. Produced by Alan Parsons, it was their only top 40 hit in the US. So here we have, taken from their album, the other same, we have Magic by Pilot, 1974.

Now, this next track is one of those songs you've all heard but can't always identify it because the title doesn't show up in the lyric. Now, the writer writes a lot of these songs but don't have obvious titles, which is the case here. The most repeated line is, "I just want you to know who I am," which certainly doesn't have the mystique of Iris.

In this song, the lead singer, Ann Wilson, is boiling over with feelings for a guy, and she's finally ready to tell him the news. But sitting alone in her dark room, the thought of it gives her the chills. She has to find a way to tell him her secret. How do I get him alone, she wonders. So here we have Alone by Heart.

0: Now, last song coming up of the evening. This rather intense song is about a lonely alienated girl who lets no one get close to her because of the pain she has endured in the past. She lives in a fantasy world to protect her heart. This is Savage Garden, To the Moon and Back. So it's a good night for me.
1: And it's a good night for me.
0: And we'll catch you again next evening. 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
1: From the Sky News Centre at 10. The US-Iran peace deal will see the Strait of Hormuz reopened, according to a White House official. Pakistan, which has been helping mediate, says a final text has been drawn up. But Donald Trump's hit out at suggestions the deal favours Tehran. Elon Musk's become the world's first trillionaire after SpaceX shares jumped in value as they launched on the stock exchange. The tech firm's begun trading on the Nasdaq at $150 a share. Its founder admits he wasn't confident of success at the start, but now has clear aims.
2: It's to take the fiction out of science fiction. We want to be able to take anyone who wants to go to the moon, anyone who wants to go to Mars, we want to be able to take you there. Not just a few astronauts, I mean you, literally you.
1: His wealth could drop if the SpaceX share price goes down. Four Palestine Action members who caused £1 million worth of damage at a factory in Bristol have been jailed for more than 19 years between them. They raided the site belonging to Israel-linked Elbit Systems in 2024. Louise Sander-Jones has been made Armed Forces Minister, taking over from Al Khan's after he resigned. Meanwhile, Angela Eagle's been appointed as a Security Minister, replacing Dan Jarvis after he was made Defence Secretary. Scott McTominay is fit for Scotland's World Cup opener against Haiti after overcoming a stomach bug. The Napoli midfielder travelled separately to the rest of the squad to Boston after missing yesterday's training session. Manager Steve Clark says McTominay is hugely influential.
3: Some daft coach put him as a centre-half 5 years ago, but obviously he's not a centre-half. Since he moved further forward, he's done great for us. So now we're delighted with Scott's abilities and what he can bring to the team, but we're going to need another 15 that bring the same if we want to have a positive tournament.
1: And Canada had to come from behind to start their World Cup with a 1-1 draw with Bosnia-Herzegovina. The tournament co-hosts grabbed a late equaliser in Toronto. Group D gets underway overnight with USA taking on Paraguay. That's the latest. I'm Daisy Steele.
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0: you know?
1: Did you know? The man who invented and flew the first airship held rehearsal dinner parties with 10-foot-high tables and chairs to simulate dining in midair. Doritos was invented at Disneyland. The selfie stick was invented in the 1920s, and e-cigarettes were invented in 1963.

0: potato. No part of you's inedible, though all of you's inaudible. The taste of you's incredible. The price of you's affordable. No spud is dud. If you get sprouty, I don't go all throwy outy, but focus all my passion into peeling, into mashing. I still need you, so I freeze you, saying softly, see you later, mashed potato.
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3: From the Sky News Centre at 11, rugby league great Kevin Sinfield and the creator of the Gruffalo are among those named in the King's Birthday Honours. Faye Rowlands has more.
4: After raising more than £10 million for motor neuron disease charities, Sinfield becomes Sir Kevin. He's among more than 1,000 recipients of honours. There are damehoods for children's author Julia Donaldson and Noughts and Crosses novelist Mallory Blackman. Six members of England's European Championship winning Lionesses are made MBEs, including Chloe Kelly, who scored the winning penalty. Actress Dame Helen Mirren becomes a companion of honour.
3: It's reported the US and Iran are close to signing a peace deal which would see the Strait of Hormuz reopened. Pakistan, who've been mediating over recent weeks, claim the final text has been agreed. Donald Trump has hit back at claims the terms of the deal are favourable to Tehran. Elon Musk's become the world's first trillionaire, making him more wealthy than Ireland. His SpaceX company made its debut on the stock market, with shares going for around $170. Financial analyst Kathleen Brooks says it's upended market.
5: Is more highly valued than the likes of Walmart, which is the world's largest grocery chain, and JP Morgan, which is the world's largest bank. And it is based on an idea, on Elon Musk's ambitions for space data centers and for AI products that we don't even know what they are yet.
3: Four Palestine Action members who caused £1 million worth of damage at a factory in Bristol have been jailed for more than 19 years between them. They raided the site belonging to Israel-linked Elbit Systems in 2024. Sir Keir Starmer says defence is a priority and he's taken difficult decisions to keep the country safe. It's after John Healey quit as defence secretary yesterday in a row over armed forces funding. And Canada had to come from behind to start their World Cup with a one-all draw with Bosnia-Herzegovina. The tournament co-hosts grabbed a late equaliser in Toronto. That's the latest. I'm Daisy Steele.
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Did you know we miss 10% of everything we see due to blinking? Half the world has never made or received a phone call. The tin can was invented in 1810. The can opener was invented 48 years later. People used hammers and chisels between this time.

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1: From the Sky News Centre at midnight. Former Rugby League player Kevin Sinfield's been knighted in the King's Birthday Honours after raising more than £10 million for motor neurone disease charities in honour of Rob Burrows.
2: I'd have loved to have seen his smile when I'd have told him this news, because he loved everything we did. He provided the inspiration for it all, and then I just think he'd be so happy. He wanted to make it better for those that came after him. And he's certainly done that and will continue to do that.
1: There are also damehoods for children's author Julia Donaldson and Noughts and Crosses novelist Mallory Blackman. Several of the lionesses who won Euro 2025 are appointed MBEs. It seems the US and Iran are close to signing a peace deal. Both sides have signalled they're close to an agreement. Pakistan, which has been helping mediate, says a final text has been drawn up. Donald Trump's angrily hit out at suggestions the terms favour Tehran. Our reporter Mark Stone in Washington thinks it's little more than an extended ceasefire.
3: As part of this deal, as we understand it, the Strait of Hormuz will be reopened. So that's a key achievement. But the Iranians still know that they have the ability to choke the world's energy markets in a way that they'd never tried to do before.
1: The world has its first trillionaire after Elon Musk's SpaceX company was floated on the New York Stock Exchange. It means the owner of X now has more wealth than Ireland. Four Palestine Action members who caused £1 million worth of damage at a factory in Bristol have been jailed for more than 19 years between them. They raided the site belonging to Israel-linked Elbit Systems in 2024. Sir Keir Starmer says he's determined to turn things around, despite the resignation of his defence secretary. The Prime Minister's insisted increasing military spending is a number one priority. In sport, Canada claimed their first ever World Cup point as the co-hosts came from behind to rescue a 1-1 draw against Bosnia-Herzegovina. Southampton striker Kyle Larin grabbed a late equaliser in Toronto. That's the latest. I'm Daisy Steele.
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1: Thank you, Mummy.
0: But it's something she did for another family that will be the biggest win of the day.
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0: You'll never know who they are. We don't, and we speak to thousands of them every year. 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
1: So if you know who's responsible for a crime and don't want to go to the police, call us. You won't be recorded, asked to make a statement, or asked for your name. It's totally anonymous. And once you hang up, you can go about your business.
0: And we'll go about ours, being the only charity helping to solve crime. Crime Stoppers. Just tell us what you know, not who you are. 0800 555 111. 0800 555 111.

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1: 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Kevin Sinfield, Dame Helen Mirren and author John Julia Donaldson are among more than 1,000 names included in the King's Birthday Honours. Sinfield's been awarded a